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2: Hi, I'm Phoebe Humphrey. Amazon is being sued by the consumer watchdog. The ACCC allege kids' unicorn backpacks sold by the online giant failed to comply with mandatory button battery safety warnings. The consumer watchdog says the backpacks in Amazon's fulfillment centres between June and November 2022 failed to include warning labels. The opposition leader is seizing on new modelling, challenging Labor's housing tax reforms. Industry groups say rents could rise by up to $477 a year, and more than 8,500 homes may not be built by the end of the decade. Angus Taylor has told Nine that's the last thing Australia needs.
3: Well, it's going to reduce supply of houses. I mean, we need more houses.
2: The US vice president isn't sure if or when Donald Trump might agree to a memorandum of understanding that would extend the ceasefire with Iran by 60 days. But J.D. Vance says a lot of progress has been made.
4: It's very clear that I think the Iranians, they want a deal. And they want to open the Straits of Hormuz. We want them to open the Straits of Hormuz. So, you know, we're going back and forth with them.
2: And details of a huge concert honouring John Farnham's career have been announced. Hugh Jackman, Celine Dion and Richard Marx are among the names who'll headline the Melbourne event in September, while Keith Urban says he's also honoured to be part of the tribute.
5: Decade after decade after decade of incredible songs, incredible records, amazing live performances, and one of the most down-to-earth Aussies you'll ever meet.
2: It comes as Farnsey concedes his cancer surgeries left him unable to perform anymore.
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2: In sport, Hawthorn has surged past St Kilda 119-67 at Marvel Stadium. The Hawks kicked 8 straight and held the Saints goalless in a dominant first half to now sit at the top of the AFL ladder. Tonight it's the Cats and Blues at the MCG. And more than 20,000 people have signed a petition demanding NRL referee Ashley Klein to be dumped from Game 2 of State of Origin. It's after Wednesday night's controversial send-off of Kalen Ponga in Queensland's loss to New South Wales. Last night the Blues won the Women's Origin in a series wide. Wash. That's the latest news and sport.
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8: Yesterday afternoon, by the time we were putting into Nellie Bay, it had glassed out. It was absolutely beautiful. So if you're chasing a late afternoon Mackie or something like that and you want to troll around the edge of Nellie or get up amongst the channel markers and the channel really close, they're around. So good luck to you. Looking forward to catching up with the crew at the Fishing Warehouse after midday today. Sunny conditions if you're not going to wet a line today and over the weekend. Looking tops of around 28 or 29 degrees. And kicking off next week, no wet stuff either. Sunny on Monday, 28, and then mostly sunny Tuesday, Wednesday. Tops of 27 degrees at the Coast Guard boat ramp. There was a few empty trailers this morning, actually. It is 24.
1: The soundtrack to your day from Sturt and Stanley to wherever you are. Better music and more of it. Power 100.

0: Sometimes when you ring me, I'm a mind reader. I know why you're ringing me. Most of the time I don't, but sometimes I'm stoked when I do because Fred's calling me. Both of our football teams are playing this weekend. Hello, Fred. How are you?
1: Well, I'm not ringing to cheer on New South Wales with you.
0: No, I know. This would be about us coming together, a clash of the Titans tomorrow afternoon.
1: That's exactly right. That's what I'm ringing for.
0: Yeah, how confident are you in your Eels?
1: Oh, I'm not confident at all, so I'm actually ringing to see if your beer got room in your beer fridge.
0: Yeah, well, I've got a few because of, obviously, origin bets, Fred, but I can make some room for the mighty Eels to lose to my Knights, but, yeah.
1: It's about time I gave some back to you. You've been giving them to me lately, so...
0: Yeah, that's true. That has been a while, but it'll be interesting. I haven't looked today if Ponga's going to line up for the Knights yet.
1: Well, he shouldn't be lining up for the Knights. He should have at least got 1 week. And that would have helped my team out.
0: Well, look, isn't it funny? It's always who helps you out. So the New South Wales supporters, happy to have him gone for the rest of the game. Queenslanders should have gone 10 minutes. And I agree, actually, with you guys. But then the Queenslanders want to take it further and say, oh, also he should be banned from playing this weekend. It's like, make up your mind, guys.
1: No, I don't think he should have got sent off. But it certainly helped New South Wales, which was won me a few bets. But, yeah, when it comes to the Eels, he shouldn't be playing. And you can take Dylan Brown and come up with some reason for Dylan Brown not to play as well.
0: All right, mate. And we'll let your guys get away with taking steroids or something while we're at it.
1: Yeah. Mr. Sharp should be going for a haircut or something.
0: Yeah. Yeah, and get rid of my two wingers as well.
1: Yeah, we don't need them. No. You don't need them.
0: Fred, best of luck Saturday, mate. I'll make room in that beer fridge for Monday.
1: Okay, I'll see you one day next week.
0: Sounds good, mate. I actually need to go and have a look if they've even named the teams. I've been too busy gloating over last night's Blues win for the ladies as well. After Lenny Kravitz... I'm going to shout you a couple of tickets to see the brand new Masters of the Universe next Wednesday. We've got an entire cinema booked out at BCC, and we'd love to see you there here at Power 100.
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0: 1962 earlier this week. Lenny Kravitz here at Power 100, and that's about as many abs as he has too. Have you seen him? 62. He looks like he's about 18 or 20. We have tickets for you to come and join us at BCC Cinemas on Wednesday to see Masters of the Universe. Here's a taste.
1: Even though I was stuck light years away on Earth, I never stopped trying to get back home.
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1: It's all gone. Skeletor took my family. Yeah! And he destroyed our world.
3: Take the sword.
1: This is my home. I'm gonna fight for it.
4: I need every man,
1: woman,
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1: Trust me. I know how to use it.
0: It's on the big screen at BCC Cinemas with the huge sound, the comfy seats, and let's face it, you can watch a movie and make your own popcorn at home, but that popcorn doesn't taste as good, it doesn't sound as good, and it's not the big screen. We want you there, 1-300-89-1929. Come and see our new action-adventure movie, Masters of the Universe, an epic tale of finding the power within, only in cinemas June 4. Sure, you can pay and go the next day, or come with us the night before. Tickets on us here at Power 100.

0: awesome Aussie bands, the Grinners, going into those guys. Jebediah here at Power 100. G'day, Dara. How are you?
1: Hey, great, Karina. How are you going?
0: So good, mate. Please tell me your plans for the weekend, Dara.
1: Oh, I've got a great one, actually. Paramore Cabaret tonight and Laugh on the Lawn out at Clewdon tomorrow.
0: Oh, geez. Action-packed. How awesome.
1: I know. It's fabulous. Beautiful weekend for it, so I'm happy as.
0: Oh, absolutely. And then please put date with Power 100 Wednesday night at BCC Cinemas because you've got two tickets to Masters of the Universe.
1: Fabulous. That is awesome. I'm really looking forward to that. Thank you so much.
0: Pleasure, Dara. Who are you going to bring along?
1: Oh, that'll have to be one of my girls, actually, one of my daughters. I'll have to fight over it.
0: Yeah, well, whoever's going to shout Mum whatever treat she wants at the movies, you get where I'm going here, Dara?
1: That sounds good. Yep, that's the plan.
0: We'll see you Wednesday night. Have a top weekend.
1: Awesome. Thanks so much. You too.
0: Stewie, the big boss after one this afternoon, your last chance this week, but all next week up until Wednesday night, we are giving more tickets out. So don't panic if you've missed out just yet. I've got BTO for you in the next few minutes. You know, everyone abbreviates everything these days. PML, the other day I learnt, was piss myself laughing. Well, BTO, next. You make of it what you will. Power 100.
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0: I've been loving giving away tickets to Masters of the Universe here at Power 100. 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Metallica. And Bernard Fanning. 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
9: Hi, I'm Phoebe Humphrey. Amazon is facing legal action from the Consumer Watchdog over claims children's backpacks were sold without proper button battery warnings. It's the first federal court action against an online marketplace over alleged breaches of product safety laws. ACCC Deputy Chair Katrina Lowe says the case centres on unicorn-themed bags fitted with light-up toys that were dangerous to kids.
10: Button batteries are extremely dangerous to children if swallowed or inserted. They can cause lifelong injuries or even death.
9: A senior minister is backing Treasury's modelling that suggests the government's housing tax reforms will only have a modest impact on rents. That's despite modelling released by Housing and Building Groups that suggest it could see rents rise by as much as $477 a year and result in fewer homes being built than would have been otherwise. Mark Butler's told Seven they may have vested interests.
3: I'm not sure people will be particularly shocked that the real estate industry, for example, is very happy with the status quo. They don't want to see change. What a surprise that they've got some modelling that indicates the government should do absolutely nothing.
9: The Attorney General has defended the government's decision to block the Anti-Semitism Royal Commissioner from documents about counter-terrorism funding. A public interest immunity claim has been made in relation to the cabinet documents. Michelle Rowland says the action is not novel. And there soon could be a $250 American note with President Donald Trump's face on it.
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9: In sport, round 12 of the AFL continues tonight with Carlton hosting the Cats at the MCG. Last night, Hawthorn beat the Saints by 52. And the Women's Origin Shield stays with the Blues, with New South Wales clinching a 12-4 victory over Queensland in Game 3. The Blues sealing a series whitewash for the first time. Coach John Strange says the squad is hungry to succeed.
11: Training, it's scary for myself, so I sort of get out of the way because they end up going at each other. But that's who they are. They want to win everything.
9: That's the latest news and sport.
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0: Chatting with some of my mates here at Power 100 who work in the office, and there's plenty of kids sport on this weekend. Must be a couple of carnivals. Perfect weather for it, though. Actually, parents, you might be baking around sunny 29 degrees. Make sure you take the sunscreen. And we're looking at that across Saturday, Sunday, Monday, Tuesday, Wednesday next week. Tops of more likely around 27 degrees. Out at the Murray Sporting Complex, where I haven't played hockey for a little while now, it is 24.
1: To the diggers, the drivers, the commanders and the cadets, we salute you with better music and more of it. 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

0: That's what we love about rock.
1: There are no rules. My Only Angel, that is Aerosmith and Youngblood. He's not even 30. He's 28. Steve Tyler's nearly 80 years of age. How did they come together and how did it work? Here's Youngblood talking about it.
2: I secretly held the studio because you're on a first date, you're either going to f*** or you're going to hate each other. Not on or it's f***ing on, you know what I mean?
1: Right.
2: Especially in like rock and roll, you know what I mean? So luckily we were making love to each other within an hour because me and Steven are like two puppies and Joe Perry's like a cat. I'm like a f***ing dog, like, and so is Steven. And Joe's like in the corner, like, leave me the f*** alone. So me and Steven hit it off instantly. We head to the studio. And honestly, that's why it's an EP and not an album. It's like, I walked in the next day. Me and Steven had been singing together. Joe had played up. Like, and we just were like, are we f***ing doing this? Like, Youngblood Aerosmith, let's do it. Right on.
1: And right on. We love playing it for you here at Power 100. Why take a thing that is already magnificent and do your own version? Gunners, I'm sure, ask themselves of that. Let's get that Bob Dylan song knocking on heaven's door. It's already a hit, and let's make it ours after the Gunners. Oi, pinched an age-old pub game called Power 100's Jag the Joker and made it ours. Our cover version and your chance to win $500 in two songs' time.
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1: You got me counting. 21, 22, 23, 24. There are only 24 cards to hide behind Joker. Get scared. The rest have been flipped. Well, there's 52 up there. 1-300-89-19-29. The Joker. Can I see it trembling on the board? Because you've got 1 in 24 chance of finding it right now on 1-300-89-19-29 here at Power 100. G'day the crew at Totally Workwear. Love your work, Hugh Street, Currajong. They love playing this game. And they must really love giving away money because we've given away heaps of their money. $500 of Totally Workwear's money up for grabs right now if you call a 9 and can find the sneaky Joker. If you like 2, 3, 4, or 5, they're there. 12, 16 is there. I won't go through all of them because there's 24 of them up there. There's a few in the 30s, a few in the 40s. 1-300-89-19-29. Come on, my Mighty Blues got the Blues wash last weekend. Surely I'm your lucky, lucky Jag the Joker. Jokerer? I don't know what I am. Lucky charm? 1-300-89-19-29. Let's have a bit of fun.

0: 100 presents Jag the Joker. Thanks to Totally Workwear Townsville. One card, one chance. $500 cash.
1: G'day, Nige. How are you, mate?
2: Good. How are you today?
1: So good, mate. Are you finished up work for the day?
2: Well, I'm actually doing oil change on the work truck.
1: Oh, that's
2: sort of work, sort of pleasure, you know, because you have a beer and you...
1: Yeah. How good, mate. How good. Well, yeah. I hope I haven't made your phone too oily by you having to give me a call for possibly $500, Nige.
2: That'd be so cool, I tell you.
1: What would you spend it on, mate?
2: Well, I'd, you know, if Karen's listening, I'd spend it on her, of course.
1: Hi, Karen. Right, we'll just leave it there, Nige, before you get yourself into any trouble. Where is that Joker hiding?
2: Well, I heard you stop at number 16 because there was too many, and I sort of remember being that age.
1: Ooh, 16. Right on, Nigel. What were you like when you were 16?
2: I just moved up to Cairns, actually, from some other place that I won't say where.
1: Right. Jail.
2: And I was actually, no.
1: Only joking, mate. Yeah, wow. Moved up to Cairns. And then where did you move after that?
2: Well, I spent, 17 years there, and then I moved to Townsville in 1998. So I was 86. I got to Cairns, and
1: yeah, wow. Awesome, mate. Great memories. Let's flip this card together. I want you to get the $500, and so does Karen. She's listening, I'm sure.
2: Yeah, probably, yeah. And let's play the right after-party mix instead of the wrong one like the old mate was.
1: Okie dokie. I'm not even going to play any sound effects. I'm just going to say it's the seven of spades. Nige, no luck in the 500. But we had a bit of fun together, though.
2: Well, that's it. We always do, KB. We always do.
1: We always do, Nige. You have a great weekend with Karen.
2: You too. Bye.
1: Well, I won't with Karen, but I'm sure you will. I'm going to have a great weekend. Oh, Stu the Big Boss. He was the last one to give it away here at Power 100. Can he do that for you this afternoon? He's playing just after 1 o'clock. Good luck. The next song I have, of course, is some great Aussie rock. Yeah, we're going to rip into the living end in minutes here at Power 100.
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0: I could absolutely nail a few pizzas of pizza right now. And I am thinking Pizza Riviera, the Mexican. I'm just a sucker for it. And if I'm honest with you, I usually grab another jar of jalapenos and chuck it on just to make it a little bit spicier. The reason I'm talking about this is Big Boss Stu and I just bumped into each other in the corridors here at Power 100. And it's his job this afternoon after 3 to do free pizza at 3 thanks to the crew at Pizza Riviera. He said today he's going to go to our website to find the winner. So no, hang around waiting to call him after 3. No, no, you need to register at power100.com.au. You could be having the night of cooking delicious pizza and some garlic bread thanks to the crew at Pizza Riviera. Take the night of cooking and enjoy delicious Pizza Riviera pizza or pasta. We're going to catch up with the crew at the Fishing Warehouse. If you're interested in fishing and feeding yourself this weekend with fish, we'll do that in 20 minutes. 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And Barnsley. 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
11: Hi, I'm Phoebe Humphrey. The consumer watchdog is suing Amazon over the alleged misuse of button batteries in kids' backpacks. The ACCC claims the unicorn backpacks in fulfillment centres between June and November 2022 failed to include warning labels. The consumer watchdog says button batteries pose a serious hazard for young children. The United States and Iran have reportedly agreed to a 60-day memorandum of understanding that would extend the ceasefire as the sticking points of a peace deal are beefed out. Donald Trump is still to tick off on it all. US Treasury Secretary Scott Bessent says from the president's point of view, a lot of those points are non-negotiable.
8: They cannot pursue a nuclear weapon, and the Strait of Hormuz has to be free and open.
11: The Albanese government continues to be slammed for its changes to capital gains and negative gearing. The coalition claims the public should have been given the chance to vote on whether it was a good idea or not. Deputy Liberal leader Jane Hume has told Seven the tax changes are a terrible idea.
12: And that's why we've said that we will repeal them. But the government should have taken them to an election in the first place.
11: Hundreds of Aussie Officeworks jobs will be moved offshore in the coming months. Customer service and technology support roles in Sydney and Melbourne, the main positions to be moved to India and the Philippines. The company says the changes were brought on by rising costs and changing customer expectations. And the Bureau says there'll be less rainfall in most parts across the country this winter. It's released its winter outlook showing below average rainfall but warmer temperatures after a hotter than average autumn.
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11: In sport, Carlton is hunting its biggest scalp under interim coach Josh Fraser, facing an informed Cats tonight at the MCG. The Blues have won back-to-back since Michael Voss's departure, with Fraser sensing a shift within the squad.
14: I'd like to think we've evolved more than changed, and I guess as you evolve, there's natural changes with what you do, but there's been a strong foundation built, and we've been able to consider what that looks like moving forward.
11: Last night, the Hawks beat the Saints by 52 points. And round 13 of the NRL kicks off tonight with Cronulla hosting Manly. That's the latest news and sport.
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0: Are you having a bit of a lazy Friday afternoon? Hopefully a bit of an early knock. I know some people are not having a lazy afternoon, and that is many of the truck drivers who are involved in our NSS Convoy for the Cure this year. Sure, it's on Sunday, but I know they start the washing and the polishing and the shining and all the other things to make their trucks look absolutely spectacular as we take off out of Webb Drive at 9 o'clock on Sunday morning. The only helpful thing I can give to you if you are one of those people cleaning trucks is that the weather is looking so good for the rest of today, overnight tonight, into Saturday tomorrow, sunny 29 degrees, and then an absolutely gorgeous one on Sunday as well for the actual convoy. Monday back to work, sunny and 28 degrees. So all that polishing of chrome is not going to go to waste. We're not looking at any of the wet stuff. Tuesday, Wednesday next week, mostly sunny as well with all those trucks back on the roads. Headed for our 28 today out at Brothers Leagues Club Kerwin, where Townsville comes together for sport, food and fun. It's 25.
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0: Here we go for the last time this week, our Power 100 Power Play. It is just me destroying all of the ads, just playing great rock for you. I have to share this. Nico sent me a message earlier on in the week. He managed to jag tickets to go down to Mackay, Harrop Park tomorrow to see Legends on the Lawn, and he won't be able to make it back for Convoy, which is fair enough. What is it, a five and a half hour drive, and it's going to be a big Legends on the Lawn. John Stevens from Noiseworks, Birds of Tokyo, Baby Animals, Busby Maru, Bachelor Girl, and even this guy. Barnsey is the headliner. I've got a taste of Legends on the Lawn for us, and we'll get in some Foo Fighters.

0: Rock and Favourite Day Friday as we head down Power 100, well, not Power 100 Street, Duckworth Street into the fishing warehouse. Mate, busy as we've got Hodgie the Barefoot Fisherman. It's easier to get a last drink when they call last drinks at the bar than it is to get into the fishing warehouse this afternoon.
1: Mate, we're all in a fluster. We're running around like anything. We just had some wolfies dropped off. I think they're going to last about an hour.
0: Oh, wow.
1: We've got fresh guard there. We've got everything happening. But the shop is like, I was just saying before, it's like going to a rock concert and needing to get to the bar.
0: Unbelievable.
1: Yeah, it's good.
0: I know that you've snuck out the back so we can have a quick chat, and Lukey's there feeding his face. It wouldn't be from any of the amazing, you know, mackerel or finger markel stuff he caught earlier on in the week that we saw.
1: No, he eats meat pies, the little bugger. He catches some of the best eaten fish in the ocean, and all he does is feeds his face with meat pies. No wonder he's only 3'2".
0: He's going to drop the rod and be a cattle farmer, mate.
1: That's it. No, he does well. He's a bloody good little fisherman. So
0: absolutely.
1: He loves his mackerel. Takes him all of about 5 minutes to get his bag limit on mackerel, and then he goes and chases other stuff like finger marks. So
0: yeah.
1: And I mean, all that's all like small boat stuff too. It's not like he's heading, you know, 80 or 90 k's offshore.
0: No, that's exactly right. You said how busy you guys are. What are people doing? What are they planning? What are they getting?
1: Reef.
0: Yeah.
1: The majority of what people are doing now is reef, because it's going to be calm enough for even your smaller boats to get out there. It's just going to take a little bit of time, I think. And I still would be looking at the forecast in the smaller boats before I headed out, because, as you know, it can change in 5 minutes, the forecast.
0: That's true, yeah. And also with a bit of that west in it as well. I know people don't love it sometimes when they're out wide, punch them back in.
1: Yep.
0: But
1: absolutely.
0: You know, conditions look all right, so why not?
1: Yeah. When I looked at the weather there yesterday, I had a look at the wind. I think I looked at it about 3 o'clock or something like that, and there was a spike about 11 o'clock. It jumped from, it was double what the forecast was.
0: Yeah, okay.
1: So, yeah, and it was only up there for a little while. But,
0: and then
1: you know,
0: it
1: that
0: back
1: sort
0: down.
1: Of stuff. Yeah, exactly. Yeah, it dropped down pretty quick. But you just got to keep an eye on it. The big thing at the moment is a lot of people going out and chasing, actually, I don't know if you've ever seen them or not before, flame tails.
0: I've heard of them. I've never caught one. I've seen pictures.
1: Oh, unbelievable looking fish.
0: Yes.
1: Like, one of the prettiest looking fish, but they're getting them out in that 180 to 200 metre mark. So all on electrics. At the moment, we've got the Fathom electrics on special. So basically, you get the line and the rod for free. So the cordless, and the advantage of them obviously is you haven't got a power lead, they've got an internal battery.
0: Unreal, hey?
1: So,
0: that's excellent.
1: So we've got the combos. Yeah, I think we sold 5 electric combos yesterday, 4 the day before. So if you're looking at getting electric, now's the time to do it.
0: Absolutely, mate. And just quickly, we've got convoy on Sunday, so I won't be in the water on Sunday, but it does look good for Sunday as well if you're going to work tomorrow. Just like we said, keep an eye on the weather. But plenty of barra jack and heaps of mud crabs. John dropped me a mud crab in yesterday, and he had caught in heaps. He wouldn't tell me exactly how many. He said in the water too, Hodgie, which is a bloody great tip.
1: Well, that's it. You don't get many in the car. No, I haven't seen it. Crab in the car park here for years.
0: So, mate, it is all happening. I better let you get back to the throngs of people who want to pick your brains, mate.
1: Mate, it is dead set. It is frantic out the front there at the moment. So, everyone will be like, where the hell is he? So,
0: exactly.
1: I'll put my finger out and get back out there.
0: And I can't wait to get the reports on Monday. Looking forward to it.
1: Oh, mate, there should be some awesome photos. There's people showing photos now from the last couple of days. So
0: awesome.
1: Yeah, it's all good, you know. Like, there's one guy, he went out, I think they were out there for 3 hours, they got 40 fish and came home.
0: Oh, my God. You're going to make people cry. All right, Hodgie.
1: Well, the people that were with him that didn't have electrics didn't come home with the fish.
0: Oh, that's no good.
1: So they spread them amongst themselves.
0: Yeah, fair enough.
1: He's just trying to beat sharks, you know, like... That's the big issue at the moment, is trying to beat sharks, and the electrics are the only way to do it consistently and painlessly.
0: I'm going to get beat up by your fans if I don't let you go. We'll talk next week, Hodgie. See you, mate.
1: See you, buddy. All the best.
0: We laugh, but it is true. There'll be people in the fishing warehouse like right now going, get off the phone, Karina. Good Charlotte. I just After Barnsley, catch Hodgie and the team at the fishing warehouse, Duckworth Street, right next to Mike Carney Toyota. If you're a Mackay, this guy is headlining a Legends on the Lawn tomorrow, but we've got him for you right now, Power 100.

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0: Chad Kroeger and the boys at Nickelback here at Power 100. G'day, Nick. How are you, mate?
1: Karina, how are you?
0: Awesome. What's going on?
1: No, not a lot, mate. Just about to go and crack a tinny.
0: Oh, hey, that hurt. Hang on a second. There's a sharp pain in my heart.
1: All right, mate. I'll think about you when I'm sinking a toll.
0: Jeez. Thanks for the call.
1: See ya.
0: You know what? This is a regular Friday thing here at Power 100, particularly after midday. After I get you Pearl Jam's Black, one of my favourite Pearl Jam songs, I'm going to play you Led Zeppelin. I love that these guys wrote about a place they'd never even been to. Yeah. Kashmir. Not only did they write about the place, the song went for over 8 minutes. They're next at Power 100.

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0: Friday is done and dusted for me here at Power 100. I knew it was a reason I was starting to feel a little bit thirsty. The big boss Stu's wandering in. How are you, Stu?
1: Well, it's funny you mention that. I just walked past the Power 100 fridge.
0: Yes.
1: Which seems to be semi-stocked, and by semi, there's at least three or four tins in there.
0: Well, I've got a couple of six-packs, courtesy of State of Origin.
1: Yeah.
0: The first women's game, the second women's game. I'm yet to receive from last night's game, and yet to receive from the boys on Wednesday. Mm. So I technically should have a carton of VB in my Power 100 KB bar fridge.
1: And that VB is very safe. It's the only, you're the only one that drinks it. I'm sure that's part of the reason, because no one ever goes in there and goes, oh, any beer? No. Anything else? No.
0: My old man, he took it to the next step. He used to drink it warm. So no one definitely drank it. Let's talk about something people want this afternoon.
1: Mr. B, what were you? Warm?
0: Oh, Benny.
1: Benny boy. Yeah. Legend. Right, it is a Friday. My job to get you to the weekend. Get you, of course, to Convoy for the Cure Sunday with the plate pickup tomorrow.
0: Yes, at Brown and Hurley.
1: Yeah, it's going to be big. Jag the Joker just after one. Two ups at two coming up at two. Some bangers today for you. Free pizza at three and just some great tunes. It's a Friday. Let's go.
0: Do you want a cold VB instead of a warm one, Stu?
1: Mm.
0: I'll see you Sunday for Convoy. All the details are at power100.com.au.
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11: Hi, Harrison Preeb here with a check of the latest. Australia's consumer watchdog is taking legal action against Amazon over claims it sold kids' unicorn backpacks without proper warnings. ACCC Deputy Chair Katrina Lowe says the children's backpacks failed to comply with mandatory button battery warnings.
12: These backpacks were designed for children and they include a detachable light-up unicorn plush toy which contains button batteries.
11: US Senator Ryan are ironing out key sticking points before any agreement on the war can be reached. The two countries reportedly agreeing to a framework deal, including an extended 60-day ceasefire. Vice President J.D. Vance says it's too early to know when or if a final agreement will be struck. Bulldozers will soon roll into Brisbane's Victoria Park to start building the city's flagship Olympic Stadium. Work due to get underway on Monday despite unresolved legal challenges. Police attending the site this morning and spoke to protesters. The federal opposition leader isn't sorry for his parliamentary remark towards the PM during a fiery question time exchange. Angus Taylor muttering that Anthony Albanese was arrogant, telling Nine he could have said much worse.
13: I had to withdraw it. It was unparliamentary. But what I am hearing everywhere I go is far worse than that.
11: And briefly, the cost of childcare continues to rise at more than double the rate of inflation. New figures showing its cost has risen by 9% in the past year.
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11: Another bizarre ruling in Hawthorn's 52-point win over the Saints at Marvels being called into question. Nick Watson kicking a set shot on the stroke of half-time, only for it to be disallowed after the Hawks star moved off his line towards the boundary. Coach Sam Mitchell will seek clarity from the AFL.
14: The vision doesn't look like he goes off the line much, but that's the umpire's call, and I can accept that. But the fact that you can go off the line towards the boundary and it be called play on makes absolutely there's no common sense about that.
11: And the blue wave continues. New South Wales wrapping up the Women's Origin series with a 12-4 victory over Queensland in Game 3 on the Gold Coast.
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1: Okay, Friday, let's have a look. Oh, I don't even need to. It's sunny outside, it's warm. Friday's looking good. Hitting for a high of 28 overnight tonight. 13! Jeez, that's cold. Wow. And for the weekend ahead, just Saturday, looking sunny. Sunday, sunny for Convoy for the Cure. Monday, sunny, I can go right through. Right through to Thursday, highs of 28 to 29 over the weekend. And as I said, 13 overnight. Right. Deep breath. Friday afternoon. Let's do this.
10: If you're on the job site, under the hood, up a scaffold, we salute you with better music and more of it. Yeah! 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
1: Jag the Joker, it is cash. $500. It could be yours in the next 20 minutes. Free pizza at 3 coming your way. Thanks to Pizza Riviera. And right now, it is Fake No More. Power 100.

0: I've fallen in love with that song from Spacey Jane on Power 100. Do you really love her? It is a Friday afternoon. I'm Stu. Hope your week's been great. Hope you're ready for the weekend. My job's to get you to knock off till 4 o'clock. Jonesy and Amanda from 4. Right, we need to really do this. There's not many cards left. Wildy's back on Tuesday. It would be incredible if I could do it again this afternoon. I've already given one away a couple of Fridays ago. If I could do it today, incredible. Let's go.
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0: So we're at the stage now where I can read the cards. There's not many really left. Top row, 2, 3, 4, 5. Then we have 12, 19, 20, 21, 27, 29. 30, 31, 34, 36. 37, 38, 39, 40, 43, 44, 48, 49. See, not many if any. 1-300-89-19-29. Hit me now. We'll have a go. 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I really want you to do this. Come on, let's have a crack. 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

0: We are Power 100, rocking through a Friday, favourite day Friday on my mind. I'm Stu.
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0: All right, Jimmy's on.
2: How are you, mate?
0: Yeah, not bad, Jimmy. What's going on?
2: Oh, not a great deal.
0: Okay, plans for the weekend?
2: Just a bit of a quiet one, I think.
0: All right.
2: Got Monday off, so.
0: Oh, the dream. Hopes and dreams for the future. Do we have any?
2: Yeah, plenty.
0: Okay. Is one of them by chance, Jimmy, winning $500 right now?
2: Oh, it would be a great help, yes.
0: Yes? What would you be doing with the cash?
2: Well, the car needs a bit of work done to it, so it'd probably go towards that, I would think.
0: All right, fair enough. Okay, Jimmy, let's see if we can get Jimmy some cash to get his car sorted with Jag the Joker. All right, Jimmy, let's Jag this Joker. What are you thinking?
2: Well, I think you just said 19 was still available, so I'll have it, please.
0: Right, okay, you're thinking number 19.
2: Yep.
0: Any reason why you would choose number 19, Jimmy?
2: Oh, it's my birthday.
0: Is it? What month?
2: Oh, April.
0: April. Oh, you just had a happy birthday.
2: Yeah, thanks.
0: Did you get anything nice, Jimmy?
2: No, not really.
0: That's a shame.
2: Hmm.
0: All right, Jimmy, I'm over at the board. I've now got card number 19 in my hand.
2: Mm-hmm.
0: Oh, Jimmy, I've done this so many times, and there's always this disappointment. You know? And on a Friday, you just want to give someone $500, don't you?
2: Yeah, that's right.
0: Yeah, yeah.
2: What'll be, I suppose.
0: All right, should we flip the card, Jimmy?
2: Mm-hmm.
0: Okay, let's go. Hey, Jimmy.
2: Righto. Yep.
0: You just jagged the Joker. You won $500!
2: Oh, really? That's good.
0: There we go, mate. Thanks to Totally Workwear Townsville.
2: Yep.
0: You have jagged the Joker. I have $500 for you.
2: Good on you, Stu. You're a legend,
0: mate. You know now, Jimmy, it's not about me. It's about you. This whole radio station is built on you listening, but the fact I've done this twice while Wildy's been away is incredible. The fact I've done this twice and I shouldn't even be on the air, I'm the backup, is even better. But the fact that you've won it on a Friday, Jimmy, $500 yours. Totally Workwear. You jagged the Joker, my friend.
2: Cheers for that, Stu, and I can't wait to talk to Wildy on Friday when I ring up to me meet Trey and remind him of it.
0: Yeah, and in fact, if you can call Nathan as well on Monday, give KV a call as well, just let them know. That'll be fantastic. We've jagged the Joker. Number 19 was the Joker. Congratulations, mate. Hold there, Jimmy. We'll get the cash to you. And that is a good start to a Friday. Right. We'll reset this board. We play again Monday on Power 100 and stay where you are. Better music, more of it. I'm going to turn things up now. We've got to do it. Let's change this a bit. Okay, I know what we'll do. Yes, okay. Nine Inch Nails, Fooey's, Goanna next, Power 100.
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0: Oh, here comes the weekend. 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
11: Hi, it's Harrison Preeb. Well, the heat continues on the federal government for its changes to capital gains and negative gearing. The coalition claims the public should have been given the chance to vote on whether it's a good idea. Deputy Liberal Leader Jane Hume telling Seven the tax changes are terrible.
12: And that's why we've said that we will repeal them. But the government should have taken them to an election in the first place.
11: US Vice President J.D. Vance isn't sure if Donald Trump will agree to a memorandum of understanding with Iran that would extend the current ceasefire by 60 days.
13: It's hard to say exactly when or if the president's going to sign the MOU. We're going back and forth on a couple of language points. Hopefully we'll continue to make progress. The president will be in a position where he can endorse the agreement, but obviously that's still TBD.
11: Passengers from the Hunter virus cruise ship have had their quarantine extended by another 3 weeks. The five Aussies and a New Zealander being isolated at a facility near Perth. They arrived back into the country 2 weeks ago. A public memorial is being held in Sydney for James Valentine. The popular media personality passed away last month using voluntary assisted dying 2 years after being diagnosed with cancer. And Oscar Piastri joining an exclusive club, a newly discovered prehistoric wasp named in his honour. The insect uncovered in ancient Burmese, researchers reminded of McLaren's papaya. The species name Gwesped Piastri.
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11: Carlton and Geelong to continue AFL action tonight at the MCG. Tanner Bruin returning for the Cats. The Blues regain Jacob Wiedering and Blake Akers. And switching codes where Cam McInnes notches his 100th club game for Cronulla in tonight's clash with Manly at Shark Park. Coach Craig Fitzgibbon reckons he's one of the toughest competitors in the NRL.
16: Players in the NRL have an impact not only on your own club, but they have an impact on the game. And I would consider Cam McInnes one of those guys. There'd be no one in our game and at our club or any other club that doesn't respect the way he goes about his game.
11: And that's latest in news and sport.
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0: Okay, Friday, you're looking good. Saturday, you're looking good. Sunday, you're looking good. Sunday, in fact, fine and sunny. Not much more to say. Highs of 28, 29 over the next few days. Overnight tonight, can't believe I'm saying this, the lowest temperature I think I've seen since moving to Queensland in 3 years. 13 degrees tonight.
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21: 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Two upset two on Power 100.
0: All right, listen up. Let's step into it. The Killers. Neon lights, big hooks, and one of those defining sounds of the 2000s, with Hot Fuzz becoming and launching them just into global selling rock stars right across the world. We're starting with Smile Like You Mean It. It's cool, it's controlled, it's a little nostalgic. It's the kind of song that just sounds simple but just kind of sticks with you. Then, The Man, a total flip. All coincidence, all attitude. Brandon Flowers leaning kind of just all the way in with the songwriting. From subtle to full swagger, I'm such a fan of The Killers. 2 upset 2, Power 100s.

Favourite Day Friday, Power 100, The Killers, The Man. This is Stu. Rolling two ups at two. Goodness me. Confidence looks good until kind of life steps in. Now, From Control to Honesty, Alanis Morissette. One of the most influential voices of the 90s with Jagged Little Pill, moving 30 million copies worldwide and changing what rock pop could say out loud. I remember my sister had that album. I snuck into her room and listened to it, and it was just one of those records, especially as a young person putting it on, going, what is this? Her voice was incredible. The lyrics were just, they just hit different. This is You Learn, to start us off. It's messy, it's real, it's exactly to the point. If you know, you know. Two ups at two.

0: I do wonder if artists like Alanis Morissette, writing a song like Ironic, you know, if she ever wondered or hoped that, you know, 20 plus, 30 years later, her song would still get played on the radio and in a place called Townsville in Queensland, Australia. Just so amazing, power music. Love Alanis on Power 100. It's two ups at two. And a song that still gets talked about. Ironic for sure, right? Quoted, it's in movies, it's on memes, it's a song that you sing at the top of your lungs, even if you're on site. The Apprentices are the worst, let's be honest. Decades on, we still love it. You learn there, finding the meaning in chaos. And then we had The Killers earlier, confident style and just polished cool. Just different energies, but just the same truth. You live it, you learn it. So true. Two ups at two. Power 100, we do it again Monday. Right here. And what should I do next? Get you close to knock off. Nathan's kicking about, so we'll get him in for a chat too. Jack White to the Cranberries, some Nickelback. Oh, not a fan of Nickelback, but we'll play it. And Alien Ant Farm, Power 100.
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just like Joshua on the fabled walls of Jericho. 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

Dallas Horse brings seven friends. 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

0: This is Power 100. Good afternoon. It's a Friday. Stew on for Nathan. And as Nathan does most of the work here at Power 100 on a Friday afternoon, he's still here. Afternoon, brother.
1: Good afternoon. It's meant to be the last day of breakfast for me. I've got one more shift, but it's a victory lap after convoy on Monday.
0: That's true. And let's just not count our, what do they say, chickens before they hatch, as Wildy's still not back in the country, which, you know, with his history and even his name, is a concern. I've seen border control.
1: We've seen the stories.
0: Border Force, isn't it? Yeah, Border Force, sorry.
1: We've seen the stories he's posted on Power 100's Facebook through the trip, and it's troublesome at times.
0: And that's the ones that he's posted. You think of the ones that's in the phone that he hasn't that, you know, I'm just going to say it, Donald Trump probably can see. And I'm not sure. Well, to be fair, he probably does. Anyway, right, this weekend, are you excited about Convoy for the Cure? Your first convoy?
1: Yeah, I think it's gonna be really fun, Sunday especially, but tomorrow, heading down, seeing the truckies and the blackies pick their plates up at Brown and Hurley. And then Sunday, I got myself in a rig.
0: Yeah,
1: I talked
0: cool.
1: to Taylor from Drain Transport Air, and they've set me up with a passenger seat. So I'm going to be there tooting the horn, hand out the window, all the good stuff.
0: I love that. You're such a kid. But mind you, I do exactly the same. First thing, where's the horn? To me, it would be the RT.
1: Oh, yep.
0: Yeah. Because I remember last year as well, you forget that the truckies, they talk, you know?
1: Yeah.
0: That's what they do. They talk and they you know, a direct line. They were making requests and a whole bunch of stuff. A lot of the stuff you can't broadcast.
1: No, definitely
0: not. What goes on
1: in
0: that CB? CBs? CDs?
1: CBs?
0: CBs.
1: Yeah.
0: That'll be exciting. And another thing as well, and just grab two of these. Just try and grab a plate tomorrow. Like, I know you've got to sign up there on the truck and the bike, and it's all part of it, but they're so cool. And I've always wanted to start a collection, and so you'll be there tomorrow, so it's probably good for you to grab one for us both.
1: True. It would be good to grab one. I'll give it my best shot.
0: Yeah, all right. And maybe see if you can drive the truck.
1: Well, I don't know if they'll let me do that. I don't even have my manual license.
0: And I've seen the state of your car, to be fair.
1: Yep.
0: All right, look out for Nathan. Nathan and KB will be hosting the big kind of grand finale when they hand out the awards. KB will be leading the convoy in the Power 100 truck. And Nathan will be in a rig somewhere, possibly driving it too. We'll see you for Convoy for the Cure 2026 with Power 100.
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0: R100 Midnight Oil, Blue Sky Mine. I'm Stu. We're rocking towards 3 o'clock on a Friday, getting you to knock off. We're getting closer to Convoy for the Cure 2026. Thanks, NSS, and of course, Power 100. We'll see you Sunday. Over 240 trucks rolling through our city, loads of bikes. We want you at the side of the road. We want you at the family fun day. We can't thank all the drivers, the truckies, all the owners of the businesses, the supporters. We know right now there's probably a stack here parked up, polishing up those beautiful machines, and it doesn't go unnoticed. So thank you so much. We're pumped for that. Now, this weekend, as Convoy for the Cure rolls through, our mates at Toy World are having a birthday, and we love Toy World. 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Cheers, Toy World, and happy birthday. 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
2: Good afternoon, it's Harrison Preeb. A breakthrough between the US and Iran conflict appears closer, but several hurdles remain. Both sides reportedly agreeing to a broad framework of a deal, including a 60-day ceasefire extension. But Vice President J.D. Vance says it's unclear if a final agreement will be reached. More than 20 million illegal vapes have been seized by authorities since reforms were introduced back in 2024. Most were intercepted at the border, with more than 2 million removed from the community. The Mall has an estimated street value of more than $1 billion. Amazon's being taken to court by the consumer watchdog over allegations it sold children's unicorn backpacks without mandatory button battery warnings. The ACCC claims they contain light-up toys powered by batteries, which can be deadly to kids. Deputy Chair Katrina Lowe says it sends a strong message as many Aussies are now shopping online.
3: And that is why it is important for the ACCC to take this action. It is the first federal court case brought by the ACCC against an online marketplace alleging non-compliance.
2: And John Farnham has confirmed that he'll never be able to sing or perform in public again. He spent the past 4 years battling oral cancer and says because of the surgeries to his mouth and face, it won't be possible to sing on stage.
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2: Starting with AFL, where Carlton is hunting its biggest scalp under interim coach Josh Fraser, facing an informed Cats tonight at the MCG. The Blues have won back-to-back since Michael Voss's departure. Fraser sensing a shift within the squad.
4: I'd like to think we've evolved more than changed, and I guess as you evolve, there's natural changes with what you do, but there's been a strong foundation built, and we've been able to consider what that looks like moving forward. Some of the changes happen game day, but some of it has happened Monday to Friday.
2: Round 13 of the NRL kicks off tonight. The Sharks up against Manly, and Alex Dimonor faces Jakub Mensik in the third round of the French Open. World number one Jannik Sinner eliminated overnight.
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1: That is Heaton Park. Stu on. 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
1: All right, let's go. Let's go to line number... Let's go to 7, eh?
3: Hey, how are you?
1: Yeah, good. Sorry you missed out on Jag the Joker earlier. You must really not like Jimmy, who got the $500 for guessing 19.
3: You should have heard what we said in the car. Damn you, Jimmy.
1: Now, please tell me that that wasn't the number you were going for.
3: Oh, look, it probably wasn't, good. You know, but...
1: Yeah, I hear you. Now, do you have anything on this weekend? Any plans?
3: I'm working all weekend at the hospital.
1: Oh, well, that's doing the Lord's work. What department? What do you do up there?
3: I work in ED as a nurse.
1: Oh, wow. Were you there when I was there?
3: Oh, I don't know.
1: Oh, God. You know what? I was there. Who cares? But I had a random anaphylactic shock.
3: Oh, no.
1: Yeah, didn't know what was going on. I thought I had some bad Botox. No, I don't do Botox. But, yeah, it was crazy. And then, you know, amazing service. Got looked after. And
3: good.
1: I'll be honest, the food was pretty good. Didn't really want to leave.
3: Oh, the sandwiches are actually pretty good.
1: The whole thing's a great service. It's a great kind of Airbnb, you know, looked after. You get showered, you get washed, you know, there's a whole bunch of things.
3: That's why people keep coming in, I think.
1: Exactly. All right, we'll make this quick. 15 seconds on the clock. Free pizza at 3. It's a big weekend. It's Convoy for the Cure. I want you to give me your best 3 truck horns in 15 seconds. If you do, you get free pizza. Go. That was terrible.
3: Oh.
1: Sounds like a noise you make in the bedroom. Anything else?
3: That's it.
1: Okay, that was terrible, but you know what? It's a Friday.
3: I know it was.
1: Free pizza at 3. All yours.
3: Amazing. Thank you.
1: Oh, I turned you off there. I should be turning you on. Actually, no, I shouldn't be. Anyway, let's go. Hold on. Jeez.
3: I'm going to tell my husband that.
1: Oh, please don't.
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0: Power 100. This is Stu. Not sure if you caught that. Hopefully you did. It's our secret sound for today. 1-300-89-1929. I'm not sure if that went live to air, but that's okay.
1: What was the sound? Was it me?
0: I think it was you and that, whatever's in that can there. It must be Coca-Cola or Sprite.
1: Yeah, it would be one of those things most definitely on a Friday afternoon.
0: Indeed. Power 100, Stu on for Nathan. Nathan's still here. We're counting down to Convoy for the Cure. Pick up your plate day tomorrow from Ben and Hurley.
1: Brown and Hurley?
0: Ben and Hurley's the jeans, isn't it? Sorry.
1: You might be thinking of the ice cream.
0: Yeah, I am. I am thinking of the ice cream. Don't go to the ice cream place tomorrow. And, of course, Convoy Sunday. All the details, power100.com.au. Quick chat about what's on this weekend sport-wise. Nathan's already had a big week emotionally.
1: Yes.
0: With his beloved sport of NRL. It's been an emotional roller coaster.
1: It's a lot of losing so far.
0: Wow, come on. That was ridiculous. And, you know, it's a good lesson for me not to stop watching a game at halftime. Go and do multiple things at home, and then just before bed, go, I'll just have a quick update.
1: That's the Kiwi in you. You don't know how to watch Origin right. It's never over. You messaged me about halfway through, right after.
0: Shit, why did I do that?
1: Right after Kaelin got sent off, you said, you should text KB and let her know that you're winning. I was like, we have 12 players with 23 minutes to go.
0: And just on that, mate, because I know technically I'm your boss, but I do look at you as a mate, right? Okay. And what did you do? You took a screenshot of my message and sent it to KB.
1: She needs to know. She needs to know that we're colluding.
0: No, but anyway. So what's on this weekend? What are you looking forward to?
1: Well, we've got the Convoy on Sunday. Then as soon as it's done, I'm heading home because 2 o'clock game is Broncos-Dragons. They've got their black jersey on, if you remember it from last year.
0: Yeah, cool.
1: So basically they're going to run out looking like the All Blacks this Sunday. And then 4 o'clock Cowboys, nation's capital, up against the Raiders.
0: That's not here, is it?
1: No, that'll be... at Dairy Farm, not Dairy Farmers, because they call them the milk in Canberra.
0: They're at some Dairy Farmers just up the road there. Yeah, so leave your tractor outside, thanks. Gummies.
1: You've left me here too long.
0: Yeah, sorry, mate.
1: Frying.
0: All right, anything else you want to chat about, or should you go home? It's been a long week for you.
1: I'll go home so I can start working again tomorrow morning.
0: Yeah, that's true, that. Maybe attend to your wife and son as well.
1: Yeah.
0: All right, Power 100, have a great weekend, mate. We'll see you at Convoy for the Cure 2026 with Power 100.
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0: This is Power 100. I'm Stu. It is almost 4 o'clock. Hey, I've got some really good news. Now, it's not about Toy World's birthday sale. That's great news. More on that in a second. But this is even better. You've only got one more day of me hanging out with you in the afternoon before everything here at Power 100 gets back to normal. Because as long as Wilder gets back through customs, and I've seen Border Force and Border Control, I know these things are difficult. Then come Tuesday, he'll be back on the wireless waking you up. KB will be here from 9, and Nathan will be back where he belongs, right here in the Arvo on Power 100. So, yes, something to look forward to. This weekend, it's all about Convoy for the Cure. You know the deal. Picking up your plates tomorrow, Sunday, the massive convoy. Line the streets. We need you at the Family Fun Day. KB and Nathan hosting the big kind of end of convoy celebrations. That will be super quick this year. Not quick, but you know how other years it's dragged out for hours. Don't worry, we're knocking that on the head. We'll bang through that for you. We'll have an awesome fun day. It is going to be epic. And remember why we are doing Convoy for the Cure. It is about the truckies right now that are, you know, cleaning their trucks. It's about the sponsors. It's about all us getting together, the kids. But it's about the cause, which is The Cure Starts Now Australia. We're trying to help kids not die. That's basically it. We're trying to find a cure for child brainhood cancer. And that's why we do it. And that's the reason. So it's going to be epic. We'll see you there. Before I go, Toy World, they're having a birthday. Happy birthday. They look good. They got cheap Lego going on. 15% off. 20% off store wide. And the best part is, if you want some free Toy World vouchers, like we all do, part of the reason I know you have kids is so you can buy toys for them, even though they're for you, really. 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

0: Okay, Victor?
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0: Yeah, we know that one. What about the other one?
1: There wasn't another one.
0: Yeah, no,
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0: Victor, I tell you what, you can have a crack at the Fast Five. 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

0: It's Jonesy and Amanda driving you home. I used to have a Jeep Cherokee once upon a time.
1: Do you mind me telling people what you used to say about it? You said that if there was a big storm, you'd park it near a tree and hope for the best.
0: There was this rickety tree, and I used to park it underneath it, praying that the rickety tree would come down on the Jeep. It did indeed come down, but missed the Jeep. And the guy with his chainsaw that came to chop up the tree said, "Geez, you're lucky, mate. It didn't land on your car." And I went, "Yes, I am so lucky." Anyway, my Jeep Cherokee now, not only a giant lemon, but it's now...
1: I hope they don't advertise with us.
0: It's now... This is just my own opinion, okay? It's now in trouble over cultural appropriation under a woke professor's plan to overhaul federal law. I know you like this stuff. Mm. So this professor, Janua Asuetutu, a Ghanaian-Canadian-American intellectual property attorney and teacher at Miami University, believes federal laws should be changed to protect cultural personality. She says sites as sure as Pepsi Cola can do this, Taylor Swift can do this, etc. Jeep Cherokee is by the Cherokee Indians, and it's cultural inappropriate for Jeep the Cherokee people
1: to be profiting from it.
0: To be profiting for it. Even though the Grand Cherokee has been in manufacture since 1992, it came out back in the old days and then they stopped making it. Then in 1992, they negotiated the Jeep people with the Cherokee tribe over the usage of the name.
1: Oh, so it has been licensed.
0: But she's saying it shouldn't happen. That's it. All done.
1: Because a whole lot of American sporting teams have changed their names. Chiefs example.
0: Yeah, I think
1: the Redskins.
0: The Washington Redskins changed. I think the Atlanta Braves are still going, I think, but I think they might have changed as well. You know, I wouldn't mind if there was a car named after me.
1: The Brendan.
0: The Brendan. You know, people wouldn't be standing outside wishing a tree would fall on the Brendan. I'd be quite happy for the Brendan.
1: Right.
0: I wouldn't have a problem with that.
1: I think the name Pajero's already taken.
0: It's Jonesy and Amanda driving you home.
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1: Afternoon, Harrison Preet here with the latest. It's been confirmed Erin Patterson will return to court on August 19 in an attempt to have a triple murder and attempted murder convictions quashed. She's currently serving a minimum 33 years jail after being found guilty of lacing her in-laws' lunch with death cap mushrooms. The two-day hearing will also cover the prosecution's counter-appeal. The DPP wants Patterson's sentence up to life with no parole. Australia's consumer watchdog is taking legal action against Amazon over claims it sold kids' unicorn backpacks without proper warnings. A CCC deputy chair, Katrina Lowe, says the children's backpacks failed to comply with mandatory button battery warnings.
2: These backpacks were designed for children and they include a detachable light-up unicorn plush toy which contains button batteries.
1: Hundreds of Officeworks jobs are being sent offshore under a major cost-cutting drive. Owners Wesfarmers outsourcing call centre and other office roles in Sydney and Melbourne as part of a $15 million savings push. The work will instead be carried out in India and the Philippines. And drivers are being urged to slow down and make safer decisions on our roads today to mark Fatality Free Friday. Russell White from the Australian Road Safety Foundation says drivers are continuing to ignore road rules.
3: What we're seeing really is that risky behaviour is becoming a dangerous normal. 7 in 10 drivers admit to breaking rules, and that kind of widespread behaviour is the big reason why road trauma is increasing.
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1: The Cats are wary of their battle with a re-energised Carlton outfit tonight at the MCG. The Blues coming off back-to-back wins, and Geelong coach Chris Scott says their talent is elite.
4: Pretty recent, wasn't it, that Patrick Cripps polled 45 votes in a Brownlow. Sam Walsh was a star. Jagger Smith is a young star. Chera was a really early draft pick, high talent. I'll put it this way, like internally we're not sitting there sort of thinking, oh, all we have to do is roll out our game and we'll be okay.
1: Round 13 of the NRL gets underway. Cronulla taking on Manly, and the San Antonio Spurs defeating OKC Thunder 118-91 to send their NBA conference final to Game 7.
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6: Fine and sunny for the next week. Highs of 28 to 29 over the weekend and overnight 13.
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1: Well, hello there. It's Friday, and who's in bed with Jonesy and Amanda? We had some big names in our bed.
8: We started with Hugh Jackman on Monday. Tuesday, we had Dame Edna.
1: Yeah, I just, you know.
8: What?
1: Well, she's passed on.
8: She's a character, okay. Brendan.
1: Russell Crowe, at my signal, unleash the bedspring.
8: Yesterday we had Nicole Kidman. Any catchphrase you'd like to do with that? Anything you'd like to say?
1: Well, just, you know, Nicole.
8: I've got a big nose. It's Virginia Woolf.
1: Okay. Sure, if you want to do that.
8: Who will it be today?
1: Who will it be today? That's coming up. JonesyDemanda.com. It's Jonesy and Amanda driving you home.
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1: 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How it works.
3: I'll tell you how it works. We're in bed with a famous Australian person. Through a series of clues, you have to tell us who that person is. If you're the first up, you only get one clue. If you don't get it, we go to the next person. They get one more clue and so on until someone guesses who we're in bed with.
1: Indeed. Only one clue per caller. Matt is in Doncaster.
3: Hi, Matt.
4: Hey, guys.
1: Matthew.
3: Have we got some generic sort of
1: bed? Yeah, we need some bed sounds. I'm just fluffing up the doona.
3: Now I'm just... Why is it always that sound?
1: That's just my knees. As I do my calisthenics.
3: Oh, look who it is today.
1: Wow, this guy needs a bit of help.
3: He needs some help. Who do you think it is, Matt? And a famous Australian?
4: Needs some help. Famous Australian.
3: Got anything?
4: No, I can't think of anything.
1: Well, just say someone, Matt.
3: Just say anyone. A famous Australian. Chuck out a name before we move on.
4: Leighton Hewitt.
3: No, it's not Leighton Hewitt. That's a good guess, but no.
1: Vesna is in Aspendale Gardens.
3: Hi, Vesna.
1: Vesna.
5: Oh, hello.
1: So we've worked out he needs a bit of help.
3: Yeah. Okay, thank you. I wonder if he's still having his house clean.
1: I wonder if he is. Sound on the Dyson.
3: That's your clue, Vesna. I wonder if he's still having his house cleaned.
5: Dyson.
3: No, oh, not Dyson okay. necessarily.
5: Okay. Need some help.
3: Having his house cleaned. Pick a famous Australian, Vesna, before we move on.
5: Yes. Oh, my goodness. Hugh Jackman comes to mind.
3: No.
1: Whenever you're in bed, he comes to mind.
3: We've already had Hugh Jackman.
1: Jess is with us. Hello, Jess.
3: Hi, Jess.
6: Hi.
3: So far, Jess, we've ascertained...
1: He needs a bit of help.
3: He needs some help.
1: He's getting his house cleaned.
3: We're wondering if... Yeah, he's still getting his house cleaned. And hang on, look, his boots are dirty.
1: You know why?
3: Why?
1: Because he's been hanging around by that river again.
3: Oh, no.
1: I've told him once, if I've told him 1,000 times, keep away from the river. Jess?
6: I have no idea.
1: Oh, come on, say someone.
3: Say someone. Famous Australian.
6: House cleaned. Crocodile Dundee.
3: No. the river, the muddy boots. That is true.
1: Dean has joined us. Hello, Dean.
7: G'day, guys. How are we?
1: We are very well. So what we've ascertained, Dean, this man, he needs help.
3: We've also ascertained, thank you, we've also ascertained that we're wondering if he's still getting his house clean. Mm-hmm. And, his boots, his shoes are dirty.
1: And why are they dirty?
3: Because he's been down at the river.
1: And what have we told him?
3: Don't hang around the
1: river.
3: Keep
1: away from the river.
3: Well, don't embellish Brendan because you'll put people off.
1: I'm not putting Dean off, I'm getting him in there. Because I want him to win.
3: And now, wow, what about this?
1: Whoa. What a voice.
3: What a voice. Who is it, you think?
7: Well, that last clue is a little bit difficult, but I think it was the second one that gave it away. Mm. I'm going to go with Johnny Farnham.
1: Yes, it is. Johnny Farnham.
3: Of all the songs you could play of his, you play this theme to Rundle Mall.
1: Yeah.
3: But yes.
1: Has he done anything else?
3: He needs some help. Remember, he's saying help.
1: Yep.
3: Having his house cleaned. Sadie, the cleaning lady. He's hanging down by the river. Little river band. And, of course, we actually just played his actual voice at the end. What a giveaway.
1: Dean, a personal question. How's your mattress?
7: Yeah. I actually seriously need a new one. My back is absolutely shot. So
3: this
7: is amazing.
3: Great. This is brilliant.
1: Because you have a mattress worth over $2,000 from Domain featuring Sealy, King Coil, Sleepmaker, available in-store and online, all Australian-made, just like you, Dino.
7: Oh, thank you, guys. That will be amazing. Thanks so much.
3: Unreal. Good on you. Thank you, Dean.
1: Have a good weekend. Carry on about your business. And just shows the benefits of registering at jonesydemanda.com.au. We'll have more cool stuff for you next week. It's Jonesy Demanda driving you home.
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8: 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Yeah. And HR nervous. 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
10: Hi there, I'm Sally Pearson. New South Wales has created women's origin history. The Blues completing a series whitewash after defeating Queensland 12 points to 4 in Game 3 on the Gold Coast. Mixed results for our Aussie women over at the French Open. Kimberly Birrell has been knocked out in the second round, while Daria Kazatkina has advanced to the third with a straight sets victory. And three-time Olympic champ Jessica Fox is set to make her return to international competition at the ICF Canoe Slalom World Cup Series this weekend.
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0: Amanda, driving you home this Friday, the 29th of May.
1: Andre the Giant would have been 80 years old.
0: The wrestler.
1: There are so many stories about Andre the Giant, and I think some of them are apocryphal.
0: Mm-hmm.
1: But some of them have been verified by others.
0: Which means a myth, just in case Johnny Dumbo's listening to the show.
1: I think people, okay, fair enough. Which means, it may not be true, but I think most of these have been verified. Jonesy, do you have some background on who Andre the Giant
0: Andre
1: was?
0: The Giant was a huge wrestler.
1: When you say huge, French wrestler. Every sense of the word.
0: Yeah, he was massive. He was
1: he was dubbed the eighth wonder of the world.
0: 7'4" tall, and you saw him on the wrestling circuit back in the day.
1: He weighed around 236 kilos.
0: Yep, he was French.
1: How much does a car weigh, a small car?
0: What sort of car? A Barina?
1: Say a Barina.
0: A Barina's probably about 450 kilos.
1: So he's more than half a Barina.
0: Yeah. How much did he weigh?
1: 236 kilos.
0: Yeah, okay, so my motorbike that I'm riding today weighs exactly 236 kilos, the one in the car park.
1: Really? What are the chances of that?
0: Yeah, what are the chances?
1: Well, let's go through some of the stories I've been reading about Andre the Giant, much loved by the people who worked with him.
0: Mm-hmm.
1: But, you know, and it's interesting that because he was famous, he could make life work for him. He had gigantism. And so most people who have that condition can't make things work around them in the way that he has. We'll get to that in a minute. Talking about the toilet, obviously.
0: Oh, okay.
1: But the French army drafted him and sent him home straight away because he's drafted into the army. He was too large to fit into a uniform. He couldn't fit into a bunk. Couldn't fit into a trench. The entire French military infrastructure had no solution for a man of his size. So he was excused from service. No fallen arches for him. They just took one look at him and said, you can go home now. He was a big drinker, but his body metabolized beer differently. He said on the late night show with David Letterman that he once drank 117 beers in a single sitting.
0: Whoa.
1: Hulk Hogan has said that he saw Andre the Giant drink 108 beers in 45 minutes while waiting for a flight.
0: No.
1: Must have been going to Bali.
0: Makes Booney look like a Methodist.
1: Where are we here? He once passed out in a hotel lobby and they couldn't move him, so they just roped him off. It was physically impossible to move, so hotel staff arranged a velvet rope around his sleeping body. He looked like thought it was Uluru. Pauline Hanson tried to climb him. He once put Arnold Schwarzenegger.
0: He was a wonder of the world.
1: He once put Arnold Schwarzenegger onto the roof of his own car.
0: Why?
1: Well, they were just joking. Apparently, it says here that Andre never allowed anyone else to pay a bill when they went out. Arnold Schwarzenegger once secretly paid while Andre was distracted. When Andre found out, he lifted Arnold and placed him onto the roof of his own car.
0: There you go.
1: I mean, imagine what he would have snapped us like a twig if he could do that to Arnold Schwarzenegger.
0: That'd be a sight to see.
1: His cremated ashes weighed 17 pounds, which is about 7 kilos.
0: Wow, yeah.
1: A normal person's ashes are between 2 and 4 kilos, and his was 7 kilos of ashes because of the size of his bones.
0: Wow.
1: His bone structure. There's a couple of unsavory stories about.
0: Sorry, that's
1: function.
0: Not unsavory enough for you?
1: Well, he once, while they were filming Princess Bride, this has been well verified, let out a fart that went for 18 seconds and stopped filming.
0: That is extraordinary.
1: It was described by one of his co-stars as a symphony of gastric distress.
0: One Mississippi, wow. Two, yes. Mississippi.
1: And the director, Rob Reiner, called out, are you okay, Andre? And he said, I am now, boss. But what happens here, though? Is when he's on a flight and he has to go to the loo. We're talking number twos. He can't fit onto a regular toilet. This is what I mean, is that people accommodate him because he's famous. I don't know what happened if he was a non-famous person.
0: Mm-hmm.
1: But flight attendants had to rig a black garbage bag between beverage carts near the galley, rolled in some curtains for privacy, and as it says here, quote, Andre went to town. Oh, no. It was described as, here's the quote, I've never heard anything like it. It was quite.
0: Okay. No, I think we can all imagine.
1: Yeah,
0: even Johnny Dumbo's going, yeah, I understand what's going on.
1: When it was all over, there was he used to eat 10 kilos of food at a sitting. So you can imagine what the situation was when his body evacuated itself. Yeah. Attendants had to wrap the enormous bag in multiple layers for disposal.
0: Mm-hmm.
1: Meanwhile, he calmly returned to his seat, ordered wine, and resumed eating.
0: They would have dropped it out of the plane, kind of bombed the Japs.
1: Some poor person in Illinois says, look, honey, the sky is falling.
0: Happy 80th birthday.
1: Oh, I forgot to say that. The reason I mention him is he's he dead?
0: Yeah, he died. Oh. He's dead. But
1: happy belated birthday.
0: Bruce. Happy belated 80th
1: I'm
0: birthday.
1: I'm not belated. What's the word?
0: Happy posthumous birthday.
1: Posthumous birthday. We got there eventually.
0: Gee, we're good. Who needs AI? 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
16: Hi, Harrison Preep here with the latest. Victoria's alleged mushroom killer Erin Patterson to face court in August, seeking to appeal her convictions. She had been found guilty of killing three relatives with death cap mushrooms. Dozens of police descending on Brisbane's Victoria Park, removing protesters who had pitched tents on the site in a bid to stop construction of the new Olympic Stadium. The group had been there for a few months and had been given until this afternoon to vacate. The boss of Australia's accounting giants, KPMG, resigning over mishandled whistleblower allegations. CEO Andrew Yates and the head of audit Julian McPherson both stepping down today after an internal investigation. A man who had planned to kill Taylor Swift fans on the European leg of the pop star's Eras tour to spend the next 15 years in jail. The man had planned to stab and bomb fans at Taylor Swift's Vienna shows in 2024. Well, the PM is turning to social media to sell Labor's tax reforms. Anthony Albanese releasing a Q&A explainer video in a bid to cut through the political noise.
17: You're sending some questions about our housing plan. How are you changing the tax system for housing? Great question. If you already own a property, you can still negatively gear. But going forward, new investors will only be able to negatively gear new builds.
16: And Tony Abbott officially returning to a senior role within the Liberal Party, the former Prime Minister starting his job as the party's federal president today after being elected unopposed.
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16: Geelong tackles a rejuvenated Carlton in tonight's AFL encounter at the MCG. The Blues are unbeaten since Josh Raisor stepped in as interim coach. And Sharks halfback Nephi Peru to make his NRL debut against Manly tonight in the Shire. The 24-year-old replacing Nico Hines, with the star playmaker ruled out with a calf injury. Coach Craig Fitzgibbon says he's earned a shot.
7: Nephi's been with us for 4 years now, I think. 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We feel like last year, I think we only had one game where we missed a half. At the time, Nephi just tore his pec muscle.
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5: 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Power 100 weather.
19: Fine and sunny for the next week. Highs of 28 to 29 over the weekend and overnight 13.
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32: It's showtime.
0: Hello there. It's Friday. I love FFS. FFS is our Friday Fuse session.
1: I'm always scheduling to stuff that up.
0: We've had some big names perform in this very humble studio.
1: That's true.
0: And today they don't get bigger than Pete Murray. Do you love Pete Murray?
1: I love everything about Pete
0: Murray. What about Feeler? What about Opportunity? Sending all too
1: soon. What about, what about?
0: Okay, what about, what about, what about Better Days?
1: Better days. So good.
0: And now, he's got a new song out. Have you heard that? It's called Home to Me.
33: There's one thing you should know, the one thing you gotta believe. Honey, you're always home to me.
1: Oh, that, love it.
0: You know, I've only heard that just today. And I love it.
1: I love it.
0: I love it.
1: I love it more. So when he comes in, I'm going to say I love it more.
0: Okay. Let's not fight. Pete Murray will be joining us. Also, Instagram is here. It's Jonesy and Amanda driving you home.
18: Jonesy and Amanda.
34: Jonesy and Amanda.
35: Yeah.
36: Like siblings who know where the bodies are buried.
5: Power. Power 100.

0: Yeah.
1: And then it did.
2: That's right. So for me, I've done, you know, Better Days Pete's version, which is in a different key. It's slightly different. I haven't done the same versions as the songs. And I have just finished the recording of the Feeler album, which has taken about the last 2 years to do, sort of on and off, not in the studio the whole time. And I'm about to mix it next week. So for me, I'm really proud of that. Just went down to Melbourne the other day and shot the same cover 20 years later in the same street, same position, getting the right angles and everything like that to, you know, to get that. So it's a similar thing that because I feel it was such a big album.
3: Yeah. But also I love the notion of these songs were written then and they're still amazing songs, but you're an older man now.
2: Yes, you can see that on the cover as well.
1: Man, I think because you're on Men's Health, you look fantastic.
2: No, look, I'm still keeping in shape, but I think it's just great looking at the comparison. I look like a boy on the original one compared to what I am now.
1: Well, I noticed you've brought guitar because you're part of FFS. That's Friday Feel Session. And so we'll take a break and then you can come back and perform. Would that be okay?
2: Yeah, I'd love to. Yeah.
3: Let's do it. Love it.
1: Stand by. Pete Murray, joining us next.
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0: Oh,
1: whoa.
0: That was beautiful.
1: You know, if Pete was here, he'd be happy. The crowd is going crazy.
0: Oh, Pete, that was beautiful.
1: Pete Murray. Wow, better days. That
0: Could
1: was
0: we
1: fantastic.
0: Sell the spit out of your harmonica? I'm going to auction it on eBay.
1: You know, don't make it weird. Oh, no. Why do you make it weird every time you do this? Pete Murray's album Longing is out now. Thank you so much for coming in. That was fantastic.
0: It was a real treat. Thanks,
2: Pete. It was always a pleasure to come in.
0: Thank you.
1: It's Jonesy and Amanda driving you home.
3: Go on. Bring your sarcasm. They brought theirs.
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0: You bet. 10 questions, 60 seconds on the clock. You could pass if you don't know an answer. We'll come back to that question if time permits. You get all the questions right. Happy days for you. $1,000.
4: Your days can be even happier. You can double that to $2,000 by answering a bonus question, but it's double or nothing.
0: Tala is hanging out in Two Rocks.
4: Hi, Tala.
5: Hello.
0: How's Two Rocks going?
5: Oh, bloody cold.
4: Is it better than One Rock?
5: Yeah. We need an extra one. We need three of them.
0: Three rocks.
4: Well, Tala, let's see what we can do so you can make it three rocks today. We've got 10 questions. We've got 60
0: seconds.
4: Are you
0: saying that Tala will use her largesse to put another rock?
4: I'm suggesting she might buy herself a diamond.
0: Get yourself a big diamond rock.
4: And Tala, if you're not sure, say pass because we might be able to come back, okay?
5: Okay.
4: Here we go. Here comes question number one. What is our PM Albo's first name?
5: Anthony.
4: Question two. How many children does Kate Middleton have?
5: Four.
4: Oh, she's only got three. She's got George, she's got Charlotte, and she's got Louis.
0: Because they decided not to have more than three because then you've got to get another car.
4: That's what they said. They have to get another carriage.
0: As soon as you go to three, you've got to get the four-seater Kia carriage.
4: Oh, Tala. Tala, we love chatting to you.
5: Damn.
0: Tala,
4: try again.
5: Try again, same question.
4: No, sadly. If only it was that simple.
0: Tala, your time with us finishes now.
5: I was like,
0: how good are you guys? Tala, thank you so much.
4: Thank you.
5: Thanks, guys.
0: Like Tala, you can register at jonesydemander.com.au to play Instagram, which will be back on Monday. It's Jonesy Demander driving you home.
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0: Not a week goes by without her winning some sort of award.
1: That is true.
0: You're a go-getter. You're a go-getter.
2: It was Miss Apple Orchard last week.
3: Yeah, that was my proudest achievement.
0: What's poppin', hun?
3: Oh, don't. It's been another massive week across the Jones Unimanza socials, and it actually all started when we took a trip down memory lane to the day that you announced Liam's birth on radio, Amanda, 25 years ago.
2: Yes.
3: Yeah, so our audience really resonated with the video that we did with Kelly on Instagram writing, "That clip of you and Denton never gets old." Mm. Always brings a tear.
0: You know, whenever I hear Creed with arms wide open, I instantly tear up. Yeah. See, I'm already prickly.
2: But so many people remember what was happening in their own lives at that time.
3: Exactly. Mark, actually, on Facebook, he writes, "I remember where I was when that was live on air. I stopped into the survey for a drink, and the lady behind the counter noticed I had a tear in my eye. Aww. She asked me, 'What's wrong?' I said, 'Oh, nothing. I just heard Amanda Keller is having a baby,' and she started crying too."
0: Aww.
3: I think she has that effect on people.
1: And here I am 25 years later crying at those beautiful words.
0: What a sweet legacy.
1: Oh, what a lovely thing.
3: So many comments saying the exact same thing. Aww. So many.
0: Well, that's good.
3: Yes.
2: Thank you.
3: Another video, however, doing the rounds is once again from our Tin Hat Tuesday segment.
2: No.
3: Yes. And it comes from our regular conspiracy contributor, Rob, with this theory.
4: You know Paul McCartney?
0: Yes, we do. Not personally, but
3: who?
0: Yes, who? Paul McCartney.
4: Right.
3: Yeah.
4: He actually died in 1966. He was actually decapitated in a car accident.
0: Yeah.
4: And after his death, his producer held a lookalike contest for Paul McCartney, but not for the other three.
0: Yeah.
4: Right? And they actually found a lookalike. They did a bit of plastic surgery. John Lennon nicknamed him Fall, S-A-U-L, as in fake Paul.
0: I'll just say, that has been around for a long time.
2: The lookalike competition business, that's new. I hadn't heard that before.
0: Yeah, there's always something
2: I'm not believing
0: new,
2: it, but I hadn't heard it.
0: You know, and the Abbey Road album.
2: Yeah, he was working on with Bare Feet.
0: And the Volkswagen number plate was 28 if he would have been 28 if he wasn't killed in a car.
2: Yeah.
3: Well, it's received close to 2 million views.
2: Okay. And what are people saying?
3: Yeah, so it's got kind of a mixed response. Paul on Facebook writes,
2: Paul McCartney?
3: I know, that's what I thought originally.
0: Hello?
3: And hear this. "No, do you actually believe that they found a Fall who could play every instrument, left-handed, mind you, have the exact same awesome voice, cranking out a plethora of music, writing and playing exactly like Paul? No."
2: He makes a good point.
3: Yeah.
0: It's true. It's true. But then when you listen to Wonderful Christmas Time, you think, well, maybe he is dead.
2: Oh, don't.
3: What about this? Rosetta on Instagram, she wrote, "I loved watching and listening to them when I was around 4 years old and loved Paul as he was my favourite. But one day when the band appeared on the TV, Paul wasn't the same person anymore as his facial features changed. A child sees everything."
2: Ooh.
3: Mm-hmm. On a similar note,
2: yeah, here we
3: it's
2: go.
3: Time for Digital Jenners. So this is where I choose my favourite contributor of the week, who will receive a bespoke tin hat made by Amanda.
2: Someday I'll get around to
0: who that. Gets it this week?
3: So this week I thought it was only fair that we give it to regular contributor Rob, who offered that theory.
2: Right.
3: He's now getting famous on our socials because all the millions and millions of views. In fact, so much so that he's got his own catchphrase.
4: Well, I'd like to thank you. You two have started a catchphrase on social media for me.
2: And what's that?
4: To do what? To go where?
0: Yes. That's when Rob suggested that the Alcatraz escapees were indeed the Apollo astronauts.
2: They escaped from Alcatraz to become astronauts?
4: They were given a pardon if they would join in and comply.
2: But what about all the training for years they would have had to do?
4: To do what? To go where?
2: Oh, and the penny dropped. That's right. This is Tin Hat Tuesday.
0: To see that happen on air is a masterstroke. Thank you, Jenna. We like to call her our social media dipstick. By the way, she's single. I can see it becoming a song. To do what? To go where?
2: Oh.
5: Righto, you two. That's enough.
2: Quite right.
0: Indeed. We'll catch you next week. Have a safe weekend. Big, big news. I don't want to say too much, but we're giving you a very expensive citizen watch. Have I said too much?
2: Sovereign citizen?
0: No.
2: No, everyone.
0: No.
2: Every day next week, we have a $3,000 citizen watch
0: we'll
2: to
0: come
2: give
0: up
2: away.
0: With a cunning plan. 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

0: 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Time for today's Time Waster. We're looking for your dance movies. All right, dance movies. Mm. Tap Hard with a Vengeance.
1: Silver.
0: Cha-Cha Land.
1: Oh, gold.
0: Who doesn't love to get their cha-cha on at the weekend?
1: Not me.
0: Oh, okay.
1: No, I see, like, I don't not want to.
0: All right, gotcha. Make it clearer then. No Country for Old Breakdancers.
1: Bronze.
0: Too old to break. Never. How do you think I hurt my back this week? Breaking.
1: Oh, really?
0: Yeah, yeah, down at the precinct for the lads. Tell you what, I'll tell you who's got moves.
1: Who?
0: Edward Scissorhips. Bloody hell. Edward Scissorhips.
1: Is that a thing?
0: Not Scissorhips. Oh, yeah, old Scissorhips.
1: I haven't heard of that phrase.
0: No, no, no. We'll make it a first, okay. Not a last.
1: I guess silver, unless you're lying.
0: Yeah. No. I Feel the Need. The need for some heel and toe action. That's right. Tap Hard. Tap.
1: Bronze.
0: Tap Gun.
1: Tap, yes.
0: Tap Gun.
1: That's gold.
0: Tap Gun. That's gold. What I meant. Rio, what have you got? Dance movies.
1: Christmas with the Crumps.
0: Oh, wow. Yeah. Get your crump on. Yeah. Silver.
1: Poppin' Lockin' and Two Smoking Barrels.
0: Oh, that's very good. Gold. Oh, the robot there.
1: Don't Mess with the Zumba.
0: Not that good. Bronze.
1: The Talented Mr. Flatley.
0: Oh, very good. Superior. Yes. Gold plus. And as a child, you were obsessed with the Riverdance, weren't you?
1: I used to love Riverdance. I used to get the VCR, yes. Pop it on the telly and dance in front of it for hours.
0: Oh, wow. Mm. Wow. What a scene. All right, what have you got then? Looking for your dance movies. Now, one or two of you got confused, and I'm actually just looking for you to text in. What are your favourite dance movies?
1: Okay.
0: Someone's just pointing out, well, it's got to be, for me, Dirty Dancing.
1: It's a goodie.
0: It's a great one. Who remembers flossing?
1: Oh, how could I forget?
0: Yeah, what about Floss Club?
1: Silver Plus.
0: Fandango Unchained.
1: Oh, gold plus.
0: Well done, Stefan. Throw Mamba from the Train.
1: Gold.
0: Macarena and Me. Not Mac and Me, Macarena and Me.
1: Gold as well.
0: Mission Impossible. That is high level, Julie.
1: Gold.
0: Cha-Charlie in the Chocolate Factory. Cha-Cha-Charlie.
1: This is so good. It's a gold as well.
0: Rob, well done. A Man Called Foxtrotto.
1: Silver plus.
0: Lee, should have been a gold. No. When Harry Met Salsa.
1: Gold.
0: Nine to Jive.
1: Silver plus.
0: Silence of the Lambada.
1: Oh, fancy. Silver plus.
0: Forrest Crump.
1: Oh, God.
0: Very good work. Forrest Crump is great. Here's that Mark Webber. Well done. No, Top Gun. Top Ray Gun.
1: Gold.
0: Wowee. One of the greats.
1: Aussie icon.
0: Oh, my word. It's Australian version of Michael Flatley. Ray Gun. That's the best. Break Dancers with Wolves.
1: Silver.
0: The Naked Ray Gun.
1: Oh, that's a movie.
0: Yeah.
1: Silver Plus.
0: And Oppenheimer.
1: Gold.
0: Well done, Wendy. All right, who is best in show?
1: Forrest Crump.
0: Forrest Crump, it has to be. Well done. That's the Christian O'Connell Show for this week. We are back Monday, and Monday is a week that I cannot wait for, because every single show next week, a pub, a local pub that you've told us about, gets $5,000. 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All thanks to 4X, the pub's calling. 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
0: 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We salute you with better music and more of it. Yeah!

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0: 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Rhythm.

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8: Christian O'Connell Show. All right, this morning, the Uber driver bringing me today was a lovely guy called Kevin. And we got starting and talking, and he wanted to know where I was going, what did I do for a living, what's my job. So I started talking to him about what we do. And he said, oh my God, how do you know what to talk about? Do you ever run out of things to talk about? I said, no, not really, because in any life, so much happens to people. My job is to simply pay attention, right, and collect stories, mine and other people's. So I said, so excited. So what do you do? He goes, well, I used to work in property insurance, and now I'm working marine insurance. I said, you must have watched, you deal with claims. He was like, yeah, you must have had some crazy calls, what just happens in people's homes that they have to call you and claim for. And he goes, yeah, oh yeah, actually, there was a couple of years ago, this lady was having a shower, and there must have been a leak going on for quite a while. The shower basin just gave way, and it was a two-story building. Oh. She went from the first floor to the ground floor into her own kitchen.
9: Oh my God.
8: The shower gave way, and I went, what? I went, excuse me, I've got to get my phone out. I just typed in, it gave way. And he goes, yeah, then there was the old lady on the toilet. I went, what about the old lady on the toilet? Some 70-year-old lady was on the toilet on the first floor again, and the toilet just gave way. Her sitting on it crashes to the floor beneath. She was not injured. It's a miracle.
10: Wow.
8: She was calling to explain why she needs to make an insurance call.
10: You would think it's a prank caller. Oh, yeah, you're toilet.
8: A lady flying through the air. Okay, madam. Oh. Okay, ease up on the meds. So I don't know if we're going to get any more stories or we've heard the stories we're ever going to get for it gave way. But if anyone's got a story that involves something giving way, I want to hear about this morning.
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0: Christian O'Connell's show.
1: Guys, just had some really exciting news from the producers. They said, listen, we've got a couple of stories lined up, a couple of callers with It Gave Way. No one died in them. They're not... Caitlin, the producer, who can be quite direct with her language.

0: I'm not saying that's good or bad. I'm just saying she is. And she just goes, they're not killer stories. I didn't know there was a phrase. I just thought it was understood that we don't want any deaths on the radio. All right, this.
1: No serial killers.
0: It gave way. No Ed Gein stories. Bianca, welcome to the show.
2: Good morning, guys. How are you?
0: I'm good, Bianca. And can I just confirm that you are alive in this story, yes?
2: I am alive in this story, thanks to my Hulk mum.
0: Good news.
2: So we had an old school 90s metal bunk bed, and I was laying on the bottom double bit with mum, and all of a sudden the top bunk gave way, came down onto us. Mum caught the bunk bed, so...
0: Wow.
2: Full mum strength as I was able to get out, and I'm pretty sure mum just lifted it off to the side. But the old school metal bunk bed frame.
0: Yeah, I remember those. Yeah, me and my sister had those when we were younger. Yeah. Wowee. Amazing. Like you said, the mum strength to do that.
2: Yeah, so, neither of us got hurt, luckily, but.
0: No one's dead.
2: Yeah, they weren't light either.
0: Perfect
2: the
0: break.
2: Metal
0: bunk Perfect
2: bed.
0: Cool. They're not. No, Bianca, thank you very much for your story.
2: Thanks, guys. Have a good morning.
0: Thank you. One from one. No one dead. Let's see if we can keep this going. David, welcome to the show. It gave way.
3: It did give way. It was a scaffold on a job when I was a young apprentice. And they don't use those scaffolds anymore. And
0: because of this.
3: It's been raining and we pegged it all up. We're up on the about the second story, doing the eaves, as you do, and the boss was on the one end of the scaffold and I was on the other, and the pegs gave way that were bracing up the scaffold.
0: Oh, my God.
3: And we both came sliding down the wall, looking at each other, wondering how it was going to land, and bash different bits of arm and leg as we came down and landed on the ground and looked at each other, seeing we were both still reasonably good, and just started laughing, thinking it was the funniest thing that had happened in quite some time.
0: David, what a great story. Only in Australia would you hear someone tell a story about sliding down a building and go, and we were sliding down, looking at each other. The funniest of times. Really had to be there.
3: It was funny at the time, but we packed up and decided it was time to go home.
0: Yeah, you're right. Yeah, you're kind of like, you're done for the day with that one, aren't you?
3: Yeah, done for the day.
0: Wow, what a moment in your lives.
3: Yeah, I know.
0: It's like something out of a cartoon, isn't it? A Roadrunner cartoon.
1: Yeah.
3: But my wife says I've got more than 9 lives because I've been involved in all sorts of things like that. And just walked
1: away.
3: Maybe
1: you've got to be a bit more careful, David.
0: Yeah, maybe time to retire, actually.
1: Seems to be a common denominator.
0: Stay indoors, David. Stay indoors.
3: Stay indoors. Wrap myself in cotton wool.
0: Yes, exactly. For the rest of your years, David. David, brilliant story. Very well told. Right. Thank you.
3: Good, guys. Thank you.
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6: I know what you want.
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0: Christian O'Connell show, there's a record shortage of new clowns.
1: Yes, 50%.
0: They've lost them to TikTok.
1: I know.
0: They're clowning around online. That's what they're doing now. They don't want to get a clown around in the big top.
1: I know. It's tragic, really, that to see the
0: art. Do you think it's just going to die out?
1: I hope not. I do. You know, you'd be
0: you know, 10, 20 years now, there just won't be big tops.
1: Yeah, there'll be no circuses, no little carnivals.
0: No.
1: Those bloody Gen Z.
0: I know. Look at this email towards the show, end of the show yesterday from Kate. Christian, my Gen Z daughter just did a career profiling test at school. She was hoping to get a scientist, a lawyer, but instead got entertainer. And it said examples, a clown, a juggler, or a puppeteer.
2: Wow.
0: She was not impressed.
1: You're actually not suited to be a lawyer. You're more suited to juggling.
0: Yeah, go and pick up that felt animal and put your hand up its backside. Welcome to your next life as a puppeteer.
3: He's a cream pie.
0: Yes, yeah. Whenever I see a puppeteer now or a juggler, I think, God, they just, in their heart, they just want to be a lawyer. You know? They're not living the life they wanted. So anyway, it just reminds me of career profiling. This was in the 80s, we did it at my school. This is when school computers, there was just one school computer, right? And it was massive. I think there were like two scientists that lived in the back end of this big ass school computer. There was only one teacher who knew how to use it. Like the PE teachers were too thick to work out what it was. They just beat it with sticks. So we're terrified of the future that was coming. So we had this, I don't know what whatever it was, a Commodore, a Spectrum. Anyway, had this rubbish software that took like a day to load up called Cascade, where this teacher would ask you, what kind of things are you interested in? What are you doing? What subjects do you do the best at school? And everything. And the computer would spit out what it thought you should be doing. Right. So I said, look, I really want to, I was 16, 1989, said I really want to work in entertainment like TV or radio. The teacher went, how are you getting on at maths? Well, I'm terrible at maths. I'm probably going to fade that. Okay, English, yeah. Good, right. Puts it all in, spits out quarry manager or funeral director.
2: Oh.
0: And he was like, listen, if you don't work harder at maths, you're never going to make it into entertainment and showbiz. I'm like, these people aren't geniuses. It's many quite low-level IQ, the people, and I speak about myself, that do this work. If you're good at maths, you don't end up doing these jobs.
1: You don't need to.
0: No. And trust me, for a lot of my career, the maths don't add up.
3: You don't need maths for jazz hands.
1: Exactly. Right?
0: So did you do some of that at school, career profiling?
1: We had ours in year 10. I remember we went into a big assembly hall. We all took the test. It was quite extensive.
2: Oh.
1: And then I went in the room with Mr. Dobbs, who is our careers counsellor, and he told me that I should be a car salesman.
0: This is what they were, his careers advisor.
2: You've missed your calling.
1: I know, yeah. He was so confident about it, and I have no interest in cars whatsoever, so I don't know why I'd be a very good car salesman. And I remember being pissed off, being like, is this my future now?
0: So what did you say you wanted to do?
1: I think back then I either wanted to be a marine biologist or an astronomer. I don't even know what that is.
0: With your eyesight.
1: No,
0: I've seen you squinting at that laptop with glasses. You ain't seeing anything up in space or in the sea. You'd have to have those.
3: Bruno's not there.
0: You'd have to have prescription goggles and snorkel. Can you get those?
1: I don't
0: You're a
1: so.
0: Diver who's got his long sighted. I can't even see that. What is it? Oh, it's a shark. It's too late. Let's get my eyes tested underwater. Patsy, what did you have at school?
2: Nothing.
0: What?
2: Not a thing. No. They wouldn't have cared what we did. I could have joined the circus, the mafia, or whatever else above.
0: Well, you did both. The radio circus and the mafia. You formed your own mafia.
2: There was
0: an incredible
2: nothing.
0: Story, yours.
2: Mr. Beer was our...
0: Mr. Beer is Mr. a made-up name.
2: No,
0: he sounds
2: not.
0: Like a sacked children's entertainer. Listen, Mr. Beer, this is not an aspirational kids character of you drinking all day long, Mr. Beer.
2: No, Tony Beer was his name.
0: And Tony Beer!
2: Yes, and his wife was one of the PE teachers. She was lovely. But Mr. Beer had no faith whatsoever in me. And when I said to him I wanted to get into radio and maybe journalism, radio journalism, he basically said, good luck with that, but you need to do an arts degree. So no faith whatsoever. No test, nothing.
0: Shocking, really. How many people would have been talked out of maybe pursuing something that they really would have been happy doing? doing.
2: Yeah.
0: What did you have, Alex, on that farm?
4: Nothing of the sort.
0: Because you were raised by sheep and goats, aren't you?
4: I was. And wolves at one point.
0: Wolves.
4: Which was what my school was like. Really? So, you know, it was like a jail other than a school, my boarding school in Sydney. We had a careers person, but she didn't really do much at all. And you might have gone in there just to chat to her about what you wanted to do in life, but there was never any tests, never any advice, really. Yeah,
0: I always tried to lower your expectations. Yes. Like, I went in wide-eyed thinking, I'd like to sort of try and make it in TV or radio. It's like, that ain't going to happen. Listen to this idiot. Oh, I'd like to make it, so would I. But I'm not, Christian, so sit down. There's a factory over there with your name on it.
1: It was really about lowering ambition.
2: Yeah, instead of, like, empowering students.
0: Well, now kids are like, you could do anything.
2: Yeah.
0: You become a billionaire online. 10X this, 10X that. Optimize your life.
4: Cryptocurrency. I was lucky in that I wanted to do this anyway from the age of, like, 12 or 13. Mm. So I was quite lucky in that I knew what I wanted to do. Mm.
0: I'd love to speak to other people then. What was your experience doing career profiling at school? And is anyone actually doing what they want to do? We just got talked out of our dreams, beaten out of us.
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0: Christian O'Connell Show. We're talking about career profiling on the show right now. Did you have it done? Jules, welcome to the show.
1: Hi, Christian, how are you?
0: I'm good, Jules. So you did career profiling at school.
1: My son had to do career profiling 5 years ago at a public school, and they did a test and they had to see the careers counsellor, and the results came back and told him that he needed to be a barista. So he told us that at the dinner table and we were happy for him. Tried to pump him up about it. And then about a week later, I said, hey, mate, can I have a look at those results? I'd be really keen to understand, you know, how you got to that result. And anyway, I had a look at it. It was barrister.
0: Oh, wow.
2: Oh, no.
0: Wow. How many barristers have made that wrong mix-up?
3: Sorry, mate.
0: There were a lot of criminals who got way too big of sentences. He did make a good coffee, though.
1: He had no idea what a barrister was at all.
0: Oh, my God, that's so funny. Jules, great story. Thank you very much for sharing it, mate.
1: No worries. Bye.
0: Sarah, welcome to the show.
4: Hey, Christian. Hey, gang. How's it going?
0: Yeah, we're good, Sarah. Thanks for calling in. So, career profiling.
4: Yes. So, it was very serious business at the school that I went to, and we did it in Year 10. And my results were that I was going to be a teacher, an early childcare teacher. And I thought that was rubbish because I wanted to be an engineer. So I went off and I did engineering. I just ignored everything they told me. And then 15 years later, guess what I'm doing now? I am a teacher.
0: Oh, no. Yeah. The circuit of life.
4: Yes,
0: knew.
4: That's right.
0: Yes.
4: Yep. Wow. They knew. Yes, yes. My teachers were always convinced that that's what I would end up doing.
0: So, are you teaching engineering?
4: No, oh, no. But I teach physics and STEM subjects, so yeah.
0: And do you enjoy it?
4: Yes, I do. I kind of feel like it was what I was meant to be doing, so yeah. It's really interesting.
0: Well, there are no straight rivers, are there, in nature and in life? There's so many twists and turns sometimes. You're right where you need to, where you're meant to be anyway.
4: Yes, it's amazing.
0: Awesome. Yep. Sarah, thank you very much for your story. Thanks for giving us a call.
4: No worries, bye.
0: Let's go to Kate. Good morning, Kate.
5: Good morning, everyone. I hope you're having a good day.
0: We are having a good day. Is everyone having a good day?
3: Yeah.
6: Excellent.
5: Yeah. Fantastic. I have an interesting story. So it was a while ago now. My career counsellor, they came back and I was really keen on doing computer science and going into technology, and they said it was far too niche and it will never take off.
0: On these silly boxes and all that knowledge in there, there's nothing in these for you.
5: Yeah, there's definitely nothing in technology, not a good career choice.
0: This is going nowhere.
5: Nowhere. So fortunately, I completely ignored them. And 25 years later in IT, and I've run my own IT company. So,
0: great story.
5: Love technology. Yeah, yeah.
0: You should go to schools and talk to them about following actually the callings in life, because no one knows anything, really. No one knows that much. There are no experts.
5: No. Well, look, and I think follow your passion, and because you're going to be doing it a long time. So you've got to be enjoying what you're doing. So if you get a choice, do something you enjoy.
0: I just looked at a couple of team members. They're all looking down their feet. I get the feeling they're not really. was not in that mood board when they were a teenager. One of them was running out shoveling popcorn into their face. Yeah, I'm talking to you, Caitlin. Are we at the cinema? Sorry about this, Kate. Kate, thank you very much for giving us a call.
5: Thank you so much. See ya.
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0: Christian O'Connell Show. Small thing, big joy now. What small thing gives you big joy? Rio, what's it for you?
12: Well, I was living large last weekend and was staying in this lovely hotel and I dared for the first time ever to take something from the minibar.
0: Well done. The forbidden fruit. What got Adam and Eve kicked out of the garden.
12: It feels like that.
0: What do you got for chocolate?
12: No, I went for the $13 Pringles.
0: Oh, yeah. $13. Wow. Crazy. Some mark up there.
12: Yeah, it's insane. But you feel...
0: Had you had a couple of drinks?
12: Yes, yeah. We bought our own wine, and so we're drinking the hotel. Oh, getting a bit...
0: Did you smuggle your wine in?
12: Yes,
0: yeah. I see that. Right in the middle of... You do it right in the middle of your bag, don't
12: yes,
0: you?
12: Yeah,
0: like they've got a scanner there.
12: Yes,
0: they must know. So you don't worry, make enough on the Pringles, buddy.
12: Yeah.
0: We'll make it back. Have as much booze as you come in. You'll have more than minibar.
12: And drinking them in those little like plastic cups they give you. Very classy.
0: Yeah.
12: But you feel like a rock star. Oh my God. I might not do it again ever in my life.
0: Yeah.
12: But I recommend just one time, reach into the minibar, grab those Pringles, grab the Mars. Yeah. Oh my God.
0: And how honest are we when you're checking out and they go, you have anything from the minibar? And you go, think so. And they look at you and go, what says he without four beers? Some chocolate and peanuts. Unless, what are you saying? Some broke in? What we're saying here, sir, is it?
12: Well, my father actually suggested, Will said, we should just get some at the convenience store and switch. You do that,
13: Patrick? Yeah, I run to the 7-Eleven, don't you, Alex? I do all the time.
0: Watch a Reese.
13: Yeah,
0: refuel
13: and hopefully
0: it.
13: Get back in time before housekeeping's replenished it.
0: But don't you think once you get to the hotel and you're in that sort of bubble, I don't want to leave it.
12: Yeah, well, that's how they get you with the $13 Pringles.
0: This is how they get you. You sound like a dad. This is how they get you.
13: Captain.
14: You're against us.
0: Alex, what's the small thing, big joy for you?
14: So my son's doing this at the moment, Max, right? And you know when you're lying there and it's a little bit warm, it's a bit hot, not at the moment, obviously, but your pillow, and you turn the pillow over and the other side is cold? And then your head can rest on the cold side of the pillow.
0: Yes. But trouble is, though, sometimes the head heats it up real quick, doesn't it?
14: Yeah, and you've got to turn it back again.
0: Yeah,
14: and that's what Max is doing at the moment. Oh. So he'll turn it back over, and then I'll turn it back over again.
0: Yes. There's nothing worse when you can't sleep and you're constantly flipping it like a burger.
14: Yes.
0: Aren't you going, just trying to find it, and it warms up so quickly. Because you can have heated bed blankets, why can't we have cooling pillows?
14: Good question.
12: I have seen ads for those.
0: Have you?
12: I've been very tempted. Yes.
0: I'm tempted to get one.
12: Yeah, especially here in Australia.
0: Yes, wouldn't it be nice to have a coolant in the pillow?
13: Like a gel or something.
14: Like a cold water bottle instead of a hot water bottle.
12: Yes.
0: So what would happen is, as it's starting to cool down, you know, and you're fumbling in the dark, you tap it. The side of the pillow.
12: Okay.
0: Tap that pillow.
12: Mm-hmm.
0: And you give it a little tap, and then it starts to cool down. Two taps, warm it up.
14: Oh,
0: so it's time to. Talking. I don't want to have a cold head when I get out of bed in the morning for work. I need to start warming up the brain and the synapses. I'll tap it twice. Suddenly it starts to warms my head up.
12: That doesn't seem safe.
0: Actually, I don't think that's a good idea, actually.
14: It seems like a very Japanese invention. Yeah. they think of those things.
0: Patsy, what's the small thing, big joy for you?
13: I did it Sunday night. It's my new ritual on a Sunday, is put a couple of drops, and I can do this. My doctor said it's legit.
0: Whiskey?
13: No, hydrogen peroxide in my ear, and it's like popping candy for your ear. It's fantastic.
0: Do you have a blocked ear, or do you turn it?
13: constantly have trouble with my ears, and so you just put a couple of drops, and it gets rid of all the debris, and it's like popping candy.
0: Debris? What have you got in there? Like twigs and like birds nesting in there? Awesome.
13: It's fantastic. It just gets rid of all the old wax and stuff.
0: Is that safe though? Because it's very sensitive, fine. Like micro hairs in there, aren't there?
13: Iron Ear Hospital said it's A-okay. Look on their website,
0: But the word hydrogen, like the hydrogen bomb, peroxide, put those together, things you shouldn't put in your ear. Do you remember your nanny used to say anything, nothing bigger than the width of your elbow?
13: Oh.
12: I never got that directive.
13: No.
14: What's that mean?
15: Caitlin? Without a doubt, that is a thing. Yeah. And I think the whole point of it is just don't put anything in your ears.
0: No.
14: Oh.
0: Especially not anything that could go inside a bomb ingredient, like hydrogen.
13: Or a science beaker.
0: Open era.
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1: Christian O'Connell's show.
2: Small things. Big joy.
1: Now, the last couple of days, I haven't been feeling that well. My family have been trying to... I'm not very good with too much fuss.
3: Okay.
1: So they have to tread very carefully around me, right? So I'm like, I'm fine. I don't like too much fuss. So they've been gently giving me things that show me care without it being a big deal.
3: That's nice.
1: So in the last 40 hours, I've received two things. Whittaker's coconut block chocolate.
3: Oh, I love that.
1: You know I love that.
3: Yeah.
1: My wife came back yesterday from doing the shop and she just simply placed it down on my desk and walked away. Like dealing with an ape, basically. I just go into his cage.
3: Leave him his banana.
1: Do not make eye contact. Do not start him. Just leave him his banana. Retreat backwards. Eyes down on the floor. Phew, I think it's okay. And then now my daughter, she's going back to college. She went to Office Works yesterday and she came back with a brand new pack of Sharpie pens, fine point. She knows what Papa likes because sometimes you need to make a fine point, but with a bold pen, a bold fine point. A pack of those, and again, put them on my desk. I walked away.
3: That's very generous for a university student. They're not cheap. Yeah.
1: Oh no, she also put my credit card back there as well. Yeah. But I don't mind.
3: Yes, that's a beautiful gesture.
1: Pay the piper. That's what I always say. All right, what have you got here? Small thing, big joy. Christian, the first sip of coffee in the morning. Mm, you're right, it's like the first sip of your drink at the weekend on a Friday, isn't it?
3: Yes.
1: That first drink. Christian, small thing, big joy for me. Walking out the office Friday afternoon. That's the spirit, Andrew. That's our employee of the week there.
4: Early afternoon.
1: Small thing, big joy. Putting a wheat pack on my feet when I go to bed so they're nice and toasty at the moment during winter. What a great idea.
3: I love the smell of the wheat pack.
1: Yeah. Just as it comes out the microwave.
3: Yes. So good.
1: Tracy, that soft feeling. Only in Australia would someone say this. Okay. Tracy, so I'm saying small thing, big joy, okay? That soft feeling of a brand new pair of tracky pants.
4: Tracky dacks.
1: Oh, Eckhart Tolle. The power of now. And the power of tracky dacks.
3: It is a very specific feeling.
4: It really is. Oh, yes.
1: Well, I remember the first time I went to Bunnings and I realised, I'm far too smart to be here. Because everyone is in tracky dacks and shorts and bin tanks.
4: And sloppy joes.
1: Yeah, so I was like, I need to go in the car.
3: You're in your tuxedo.
1: I was, yes. Sipping a cocktail. Christian, a small thing, big joy, when my son randomly gets off his computer and comes and gives me a cuddle on the couch.
3: Oh,
1: that's lovely. That's from Elon Musk's mum. Small thing, thank you. Small thing, big joy, watching my 15-year-old dog trying to still do the zoomies. Oh my God. The zoomies, if you don't know, is a perfect word for when, you know, your dog is so happy you come back. Maybe you've only been gone 5 minutes or 5 hours. Same thing to a dog. And they're so happy they try and chase their own tail and they go round and round and round. Then they just fall over. But my big old dog, our German Shepherd dog we used to have, used to do that round and round and round and round, trying to catch her own tail, would get it, fall over, but still with the tail in its mouth, and then jump back up. That's the zoomies, by the way. I don't know why it's called the zoomies. Are they zooming around?
5: Yeah.
1: The zoomies is just a pleasing word to think of, isn't it? Christian, small thing, big joy, when you flash someone to change lanes or you get them on a narrow street. This has equal small thing, big rage if you don't get thanked back.
4: Right. You've got to have the thank you wave.
6: I'm tired, Grandpa.
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0: Christian O'Connell's show.
1: Yesterday on the show, we were talking about, have your kids injured you? And Tracy called in and, one of her kids injured her foot, top of her foot with a chair. So badly so that it was basically an arterial bleed happening. Yeah. And, she called 000 and then she went and got changed to dress what fit she would feel because she was just in her PJs. And I was stunned that someone would do this.
2: She said, I can't go in like this.
1: Yes. So the title that she gave us today's phone in right now, which is, I can't go in like this. I need to hear from people who called 000 or maybe someone else next to you called 000 and then you got changed into what you felt was an appropriate outfit to be carted away on the stretcher or in the chair.
2: Yeah.
1: You know, and or someone drove you into the hospital if you were going into labor. So I want to hear stories about people getting changed to go into hospital, whether it's 000 or someone rushing you in. Has this happened to you, Patsy? Or
3: happened to my brother, Carl, when my sister-in-law went into labor with their daughter. He said her waters had broken and everything. It was their first baby. You know, you're very panicky when it's your first baby. It's like you just want to get to
1: and
3: hospital.
1: You've had that bag ready for about 2 weeks by the door.
3: So much prep, yeah. Isn't there, with the first? It's such a build-up. Anyway, he goes, hang on, I'll just go to the loo. Anyway, he was there for like 10 minutes, 15 minutes, and her contractions were getting really
1: His
3: close.
1: Were as well. I mean, he was dropping off triplets.
4: Tough for blokes too.
3: Anyway, she's gone up to the bedroom. He's sitting there doing a number two, and she's like, can you please hurry up? These contractions.
1: I'm sorry, but that is a typical man, isn't it? Just like, what? Read the room. Oh. You've got one job. Get them there and be quiet.
2: He couldn't go in like that.
3: It's like three minutes between these contractions. Can you please hurry up? And she's got the keys in her hand. And she said, I'm going to go out to the car. Just come out when you finish. Anyway, another 15 minutes goes past. She's, what on earth is going on? She's gone up there. He's having a shower.
0: Oh, my God.
3: Washing his hair, having a shave.
0: Unless he's a midwife and can time the contractions and knows we're a long way off yet.
4: No,
0: Braxton
4: brilliant.
0: Hicks aren't here. I've got time. Actually, you know what? Deal. I've got a bit of stubble here. Well, I'd have a shave, actually.
3: She's like,
0: I'm doing my nails as well. They need a little clip as well.
2: It's good to make first impressions.
0: Yeah. My shirt needs an iron, actually. I just plug that in, get that warmed up.
3: Happy to say they got to the hospital on time and about 20 minutes later, Tegan was born. So it was good.
1: And he was in the canteen just having a quick sit down, 3-course lunch.
4: I've never been allowed to forget this. Bonnie went into labour. This was in the hospital though. And like, I thought it would be a good chance to duck off for a sleep.
3: What?
4: Because like Bonnie was like, I was like, well, you're having the contractions, right? No. Because I thought I'll just have a little nap, like 5 minutes, because the contractions are going to last a long time.
0: No, they can do. I've been to this with the two girls. Yeah. It's not coming out quickly sometimes.
4: Exactly. Yeah. So I'm just going to like, can I just go in the corner and have a little nap?
0: You're not hurting anyone.
4: No.
0: And we are bystanders. No, you're not. You were a bystander in there.
4: Yeah,
0: you've done your bit 9 months ago.
4: Exactly right.
0: And it is just a bit, Alex.
4: You know, and she's like, I can't believe you were going to go and have a sleep while I'm lying there in pain.
0: And you're right, they never forget those stories, right? Sarah never forgets when she went in to go and have Ruby, our first daughter.
4: Yeah.
0: And I'd made all this food for her, obviously to keep the energy up, because it can go on for hours. And it had been going on for a couple of hours and nothing was happening in that. And I thought, and I said, hey, do you want those sandwiches?
2: Yeah.
0: She was like, not now, Chris. Not now. So I thought, well, I might as well eat them. So I ate them all, right? Two rounds of sandwiches, right? And I was like, God, they're goddamn good sandwiches, though.
4: Yeah.
0: Glad that we didn't get away. Anyway, of course, half an hour later, she goes, you know, I'm bloody starving.
4: Oh, no.
0: You know when you know, I'm in a world of pain right now. And she goes, can I have those sandwiches? I went, I've eaten them. She said, they weren't even for you. They weren't even for you. At no point is all the books you read go, and make sure, dear man, you are adequately resourced for snacks. You've got a long day ahead of you, buddy.
3: Wow.
4: Because you find yourself with that much to do.
0: It's so much to do.
4: You know? Yeah. But you're sort of like, oh, you're stroking the arm, being there for them and all that stuff.
0: I'd gone on a one-day acupoint sort of pressure point thing to relieve pain
4: there
0: to help Sarah, right? And so this woman taught me how to help Sarah through it all with natural pain release using the ancient technology of acupuncture, but using pressure points to do what the needles would do myself. Anyway, I've been practicing with Sarah and it helped. During the build-up, when she was in pain, I was like, there's a point on the anchor and some of that. Anyway, come the big moment when she's going to, I start to, hang on a minute, Sarah, now it's, you breathe in for three, hold for two, and then really, bro, afterwards, swear words. Get away from me. Oh, that's a shame, because that was a one-day course. That is a real shame. Aww. Is there anyone else on this wall that would like some instant ancient pain relief? These hands can heal. Mr. Miyagi is on the ward, ladies.
4: It's a wild ride for the blokes.
0: All right, so I'm not going in like that. You needed to go into hospital, but you changed your outfit. My ideal call here is someone who actually did call 000. And in the minutes while they're waiting for the ambulance, actually goes to get changed. I'll be down in a minute, guys. Get the stretcher ready.
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6: 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Power 100.

0: Christian O'Connell's show right now. That you call 000. You need to go in a hospital, but wait, I need to get changed. I cannot go in like this. Christian, my mother was being taken to hospital right before they took her out of the house on stretcher. She screamed at me, grab my lipstick and a handheld mirror.
1: Oh,
0: I'm going to be seeing a lot of people today.
1: Oh.
0: Natty, what a ripper mum you've got. I can imagine the scene right now. We got Sanya on the line now. Good morning. Welcome to the show.
2: Good morning, Christian.
0: So what happened? What's your story?
2: Oh, 3 years ago, I was in the bathroom getting ready and I got electrocuted by my hairdryer.
0: Oh, my God.
2: And it hit me in the chest and threw me backwards, out cold. I wake up, my daughter's there, she's already called the ambos, and I look down and there's all this hair all over my legs. And I'm like, quick, give me the shaver, and I'll pick up the dry shave on the floor in the bathroom.
0: You've just been electrocuted. You are kidding me.
2: And
0: you're going to shave your legs.
2: Dry shave. I'm so grateful because when I got to hospital, I had about 7 different doctors coming in, checking on me.
0: Yeah, but
2: and,
0: not
2: like,
0: checking your legs.
2: Young intern, but my legs were all nice and smooth.
0: They're going, hey, listen, there's no nerve damage, but do something about these legs.
1: Do something with that mess.
0: Because you really let yourself go. There's about 6 weeks worth of undergrowth here.
2: Well, they might not have given me, you know, really good care if they thought I didn't take care of myself.
0: Oh, no. Oh, my God. What a fantastic story right out the gate. Have a great day.
2: Thank you.
0: Anne, good morning.
3: Hello.
0: And welcome to the show. What's your story for us today?
3: Thank you. Oh, I think it's the same sort of theme as your first caller about hair. it's a bit embarrassing, actually. I was in labour and my water's broke and they're saying, oh, my God, you've got to be induced straight away, because I had a very complicated pregnancy the first time. And I thought, nah, no way, I've got to get my bikini line done before they induce me.
0: You've got to be kidding. Now, everything you're going to go through.
3: So I rang hubby up and I said, you've got to bring the wax kit down, because I was already at the hospital. And he's going, what the hell? And I said, yep, you've got to bring it down. So the nurses are going, hurry, you know, come on, we've got to get you in. This is, you know, important, obviously.
0: Sure. Whatever you need. Whatever you need.
3: So hubby races down, gets me the Nair. I don't know if you know Nair.
4: Oh, yes, yes.
3: Nair is Got the, and I was sitting in the bathroom trying to, you know,
0: do the procedure. Yeah.
3: Do the procedure.
0: Yep.
3: It was a bit radical.
0: Jim's gardening, this is called it.
3: I got there.
0: Yeah.
4: Well done.
3: And, it was quite embarrassing. But it
4: magnificent.
3: Was a clean birth, put it that way.
0: Yeah. I can just imagine Kevin McLeod going, look at the the front yardage here is immaculate, you know?
3: Yeah, exactly. I mean, come on.
0: Grand designs, indeed. Wow. Incredible stuff, and very funny story. Thank you very much for sharing that with us today, Anne.
3: Thank you. Well,
0: thanks, Anne.
3: Bye.
0: Bye. See you, Anne. Who we got here?
5: Diane.
0: Diane.
5: Yeah, Diane, yes. Good morning, how are you?
0: I'm good, Diane. Welcome to the show, Di. Off you go.
5: Thank you. Alrighty, so some years ago, my husband and I were in a very compromising position.
0: Sounds like you are now. you're not back at it, are you?
5: No, not quite. Oh. Anyway, so we reached... I'm trying to be really careful what I say.
0: Okay, you reached the end of the movie.
5: Absolutely.
0: Yep.
5: And there were fireworks, okay?
0: Oh, wow. Not often the case. Well, for both parties anyway.
5: Wow. Well, mainly for me. That's what I was concerned with. Anyhow, so we get there, and we get this almighty pain in our head, like an explosion. Now, I'm kind of spread eagle still and, you know, still quite happy. And they have to call an ambulance. I think I'm dying.
0: What? I call an ambulance because you had... What's the condition?
4: Because it's so good?
0: Yeah. You want to share it with them?
5: Yeah. It's called a thunderclap migraine.
1: Oh, my
0: What's
1: God.
0: A thunderclap for? Like,
5: no idea.
0: You get a thunderclap from somebody? Well done.
5: Yeah,
0: lucky you.
5: Why thunderclap? Anyway, you go to hospital. They take you to hospital. They do the lumbar puncture. I thought I'd had a stroke or something.
0: God, so was it agony?
5: You're terrible.
0: So you went from ecstasy to agony.
5: Yeah. Oh, that's married.
0: Wow.
6: He sounds like a keeper to me.
0: He does. You should loan him out the weekend. You could make a fortune. You could train other men. I don't need any help.
5: The training doctors all come in.
0: Well, they want to have a go.
5: The same thing.
0: Oh, I see.
5: Like, how did this happen? Like,
0: I wonder, it must be so unusual.
5: Apparently not.
6: Oh. Be careful out there.
0: Yeah, be careful.
5: Well, so we're more careful today.
0: Yeah. Oh. Well, wow. Did not think we'd get this story today.
6: No.
0: You learn something new every day, Diane.
6: That's come out of the blue, that is. Yes.
5: You're welcome.
0: Yeah. All right, Diane, thank you very much.
5: Too easy. Have a great day.
6: Too easy.
0: Oh. Where do we go?
1: I need to fan myself off after here.
6: Yeah, it's hot in here.
0: It's getting hot in here.
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13: Hello! It's Frye.
14: Hello, Frye.
13: What's going on?
14: Hi, Frye. I'm Amanda.
13: Oh, okay.
14: Is that how this whole
13: clearly
14: thing's
13: we're just
14: going
13: letting the
14: start?
13: Show go to pack. Oh. I like your jumper today. Very nice.
14: Thank you very much.
13: Very stylish. You're always stylish. Do you think it's too much jumper for the day, though? It just feels we're at that time of year.
14: I know what you mean, and I am feeling a little overwhelmed. I've got jumper without T-shirt or anything underneath. Ooh, thinking that would do it.
13: That's a commitment.
14: But I'm Oh, I see what you mean.
13: Yeah.
14: I can't take the jumper off.
13: No.
14: Having said that,
13: we'd have no problem with that.
14: It means that I'm not having too many layers, but this already might be one too many layers.
13: Yep. Yep. We've got plenty of merch shirts.
14: Do we?
13: Yeah.
14: We don't have a merch shirt.
13: We got merch shirts.
14: We don't have a merch shirt.
13: We've got Jonesy and Amanda's big shirt that you can wear.
14: Big girl's blouse.
13: We've got plenty of merch pants.
14: Let me ask you.
13: In case you have an accident.
14: Or I could just wear a cap on my ass. Let me ask you this question.
13: Okay.
14: I saw this other day. I'd like to know how you would answer this. You're offered one impossible experience out of these ones. Seeing dinosaurs in real life.
13: Yeah.
14: Seeing Earth from space. Exploring huge abandoned cities.
13: Ooh, I like that one.
14: Entering somebody else's dream.
13: Yeah.
14: Or seeing what ancient civilizations looked like.
13: I think I might play for the dream one. That'd be interesting.
14: Entering someone else's dream.
13: Yeah.
14: I know you well enough to know that you're thinking it's going to be a saucy kind of dream and that you'd be involved somehow. Oh, all that would happen is if it was my dreams, yeah, you'd just be watching my teeth fall out, or I'd be having a terrible experience in a public toilet. They are the recurring dreams that I have.
13: And you've got the radio station shirt on. What's wrong with that? What would you take?
14: I think I'd love to see an ancient civilization. I'd love to click my fingers and be in Louis the 14th France, or click my fingers just for one day because the plumbing would get the better of me, but be at the pyramids, that kind of thing.
13: Jemai Ray, you want to be a part of this?
14: What would you choose?
15: I like the space one. That's
14: seeing Earth from space. Yeah. Do you like? I have no interest in going into space.
15: I think it'd be really cool.
14: Mm. It would be cool, but I get motion sick and the palaver of it, and the training of it, and the Katy Perry-ness of it. I just don't think I could do
13: it. And you've got to be weighed before you go.
14: I refuse. I'm not wearing that.
13: We're not dressing all in the same outfit.
14: I'm only going because it's weightless.
13: Well, maybe this is something we could ask our Fast Five people, because we have such an action-packed show today. We've got Who Are We In Bed With coming up, your chance to win a mattress upwards of $2,000. That's exciting. Instagram makes its return.
14: And can I say who our special guest is?
13: Go on, do it.
14: Pete Murray, and he's bringing his guitar.
13: It's FFS, the Friday Feels session, and the Fast Five is here. It's Jonesy and Amanda driving you home.
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5: Well, hello there. It's Friday, and who's in bed with Jonesy the Man? We've had some big names in our bed.
6: We started with Hugh Jackman on Monday. Tuesday, we had Dame Edna.
5: Yeah, I just, you know.
6: What?
5: Well, she's passed on.
6: She's a character, like Brendan.
5: Russell Crowe, at my signal, unleash the bedspring.
6: Yesterday, we had Nicole Kidman. Any catchphrase you'd like to do with that? Anything you'd like to say?
5: Well, I just, you know, Nicole.
6: I've got a big nose. It's Virginia Woolf.
5: Okay. Sure, if you want to do that.
6: Who will it be today?
5: Who will it be today? That's coming up. JonesyandAmanda.com.au. It's Jonesy and Amanda driving you home.
1: Jonesy and Amanda.
7: Making the drive home fun. And HR nervous. Jonesy and Amanda.
8: 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My friend.

0: Hello, it's Jonesy and Amanda driving you home. It's Friday. Let's get on down to the Jonesy and Amanda Arms for the pub test.
1: The pub test.
2: Pub test.
3: Does not pass the pub test.
2: Pub test.
4: Pub test.
3: Does it pass the pub test?
1: Pub test.
2: Yeah, the pub test.
3: Doesn't pass the sniff test.
1: Stop it. It's not helpful.
5: We're talking today about stacking plates at a restaurant. There was a guy who's posted a video saying, I always do this, but I'm just discovering that people don't like it because the comments were things like, it's bad manners, you're making life harder for the wait staff. And we were saying, I don't do it. Do you do it, Brendan?
0: No, not what I do. As I said before, I'll clean up a little bit. You know,
5: scrape your smokes off the table.
0: Yeah, take all the cigarette butts and the napkins and all that
5: the
0: stuff.
5: The blood.
0: And I'll put it into an order because I've worked in this business before. So I'll put it into an order that makes it easy. But I do know if you put a big pile of plates, that can upset a lot of wait staff.
5: Well, the comments are interesting because some are saying. Yes, it's terrible manners. And others saying, I've always done this and I've been thanked. And then there are people from waitstaff saying, I worked as a hostess for years and I loved it when people did this. How do you feel? Stacking plates at a restaurant, does it pass a pub test?
6: I think it's actually helpful to stack the plates. It's helping the waiters.
7: Oh, well, I think you can get in the way of the poor old waitress. They come to get their plates and everything and if everyone's trying to sort it all out for them and it just doesn't work.
8: I think it does. I think it's polite to do that. It's very helpful.
9: Yes, but only if it's in a low Michelin star rated venue. If you're somewhere flash, then no, you sit back and let the wait staff take care of it.
10: Yeah, look, we all do it, and I think it's definitely a great idea. It just helps to ease the work of the waitress or the waiter.
11: No, let them do it. Bugger it. They get paid for it.
5: And then there's that.
0: Thank you for all your calls. Coming up, you've got news on Andre the Giant. He would have been turning 80.
5: There's so many quirky stories about his life.
0: It's Jonesy and Amanda driving you home.
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0: You bet, 10 questions, 60 seconds on the clock. You could pass if you don't know an answer. 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You get all the questions right. 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
4: Hello.
0: How's Two Rocks going?
4: Oh, bloody cold.
3: Is it better than one rock?
4: Yeah, yeah. Mm. We need an extra one. We need three of them.
0: Three rocks.
3: Well, Tala, let's see what we can do so you can make it three rocks today. We've got 10 questions. We've got 60
0: seconds. Are you saying
3: seconds.
0: That Tala will use her largesse to put another rock?
3: I'm suggesting she might buy herself a diamond.
0: Get yourself a big diamond rock.
3: And Tala, if you're not sure, say pass because we might be able to come back, okay?
4: Okay.
3: Here we go. Here comes question number one. What is our PM Albo's first name?
4: Anthony.
3: Question two. How many children does Kate Middleton have?
4: Four.
3: She's only got three. She's got George, she's got Charlotte, and she's got Louis.
0: Because they decided not to have more than three because then you've got to get another car.
3: That's what they said. They have to get another carriage.
0: As soon as you go to three, you've got to get the four-seater Kia carriage.
3: Tala, we love chatting to you.
4: Damn.
0: Tala,
3: try again.
4: Try again, same question.
3: No, sadly. No, if only it was that simple.
0: Tala, your time with us finishes now.
4: How
0: good are you guys? Tala, thank you so much.
3: Thank you.
4: Thanks, guys.
0: Like Tala, you can register at jonesydemanda.com.au to play Instagram, which will be back on Monday. It's Jonesy and Amanda driving you home.
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5: Good morning, Alana McIntyre here with the latest. Tony Abbott will lead the Liberals as the party president and is promising to help Angus Taylor win the next election. The former Prime Minister was elected unopposed and says he will focus on attracting new members to the party. Anticipation is building as Donald Trump suggests he's making a final decision on a deal with Iran. The US president has posted to social media saying Tehran must agree to never have a nuclear weapon and must reopen the Strait of Hormuz. The BBC's Sarah Smith says the two sides may have reached an agreement in principle.
6: There has been a lot of talk around the White House for the last 2 days or so that they were very close to reaching a memorandum of understanding with Iran that would allow them to extend the ceasefire and start more detailed negotiations.
5: A man's been rescued from a cave in Laos after it was inundated with floodwaters more than a week ago, but four others remain trapped. The stranded men are more than 200 metres from the cave's entrance, which slopes downward at a 45-degree angle. Perth and parts of WA will be smashed by powerful winds this weekend. After days of massive waves along the east coast, a $13.5 million dredging operation resumes this weekend along the Gold Coast. And Elon Musk has reacted to Blue Origin's dramatic rocket explosion. The rocket from Jeff Bezos's company turned into a massive fireball on the launch pad during a test in Florida. The SpaceX owner saying, "Most unfortunate, rockets are hard."
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5: Cronulla's 28-22 win over Manly was soured by a devastating injury to New South Wales hooker Blake Brayley ahead of Origin 2 after the Shark star was forced off with a suspected broken arm. Coach Craig Fitzgibbon says Blake Brayley will get scans today.
7: Hopefully it's clean. If it is fractured, it's clean.
5: While in the AFL, the Blues had a 4-point win over the Cats, and today the Swans will take on the Tigers at the SCG, and Alex De Minaur has been knocked out of the French Open.
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10: Clear skies through the rest of your day here in Townsville. We are looking at tops of 28 degrees today. Overnight back down to 16. And for your Sunday, 28. The top partly cloudy. So beautiful conditions for the Cowboys up against the Rabbitohs tomorrow at Queensland Country Bank Stadium.
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10: Good morning, Alana McIntyre here with the latest. Still no word on whether or not a deal has been reached between the US and Iran. Donald Trump has wrapped up a situation meeting. The US president says Iran must agree that they will have no nuclear weapon or bomb and the Strait of Hormuz must be reopened. The Liberals have elected Tony Abbott as the party president. The former PM was elected unopposed. He's vowing to help Angus Taylor win the next federal election and beat One Nation.
11: Our challenge is to persuade a sceptical public that we remain the most credible alternative party of government in this country.
10: Blue Origin's explosive rocket failure in Florida is being investigated, but thankfully no one was hurt. The rocket from Jeff Bezos's company turned into a huge fireball on the launch pad during a test in Florida. Elon Musk has responded, saying, "Most unfortunate, rockets are hard." The World Health Organization says the Ebola outbreak in the Democratic Republic of Congo is suspected to have now infected more than 900 people. It's resulted in more than 220 deaths. Perth and parts of WA are going to be smashed by dangerous winds this weekend. And after days of hazardous surf along the east coast, a $13.5 million dredging operation continues this weekend along the Gold Coast.
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10: Victory for the Sharks over the Seagulls, defeating Manly 28-22, but it's come at a cost for the Blues ahead of Origin 2. Blake Brayley left the field with a suspected broken arm last night. After a successful few weeks, Seagulls coach Kieran Foran says they completely missed the mark in the first half.
12: Yeah, you got to reset and you got to go again each and every week. Nothing's going to be handed to you. Yeah, I just think we missed the physical battle tonight. They did to us what, you know, we've been able to do to sides over the past 8 weeks.
10: And Alex de Minaur has been knocked out of the French Open.
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6: Clear skies through the rest of your day here in Townsville. We are looking at tops of 28 degrees today. Overnight back down to 16. And for your Sunday, 28. The top partly cloudy. So beautiful conditions for the Cowboys up against the Rabbitohs tomorrow at Queensland Country Bank Stadium.
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7: Good morning, Alana McIntyre here with the latest. Donald Trump is yet to announce any decision about Iran after he wrapped up talks with his inner circle. The US president has suggested he'd be making a final determination about extending the ceasefire. He's reiterated demands that Tehran agrees to never have a nuclear weapon and to reopen the Strait of Hormuz in his social media post. A Russian drone has struck an apartment block in NATO member Romania, injuring two people there. Vladimir Putin, though, has shrugged it all off, saying no one can say if it was a Russian drone. The first of five people have been saved from a cave in Laos. Four more men are still stuck after flash flooding trapped the group more than a week ago. A 67-year-old man's been charged after he allegedly rammed his car into a New South Wales police station. This witness telling Nine it happened in Mudgee.
8: He did a whole lap of the block. We saw him come back around the main corner here and he's just hooked it straight onto the other side of the road.
7: Shocking video has emerged of a man clinging to the bonnet of a van in Melbourne as the car moved at about 80 k's an hour along the busy Westgate Bridge. It's understood two men got out of their vehicles after a crash late yesterday. One decided to leave the scene, prompting the other to jump on top of the van as it sped away. The man eventually fell off the bonnet and had to be taken to hospital with non-life-threatening injuries. And Tony Abbott says he believes he can help Angus Taylor win the next federal election after being elected unopposed as the new Liberal Party president.
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7: A blow for the Blues ahead of Origin 2. Cronulla's 28-22 win over Manly was soured by a devastating injury to Blake Brayley, who left the field with a suspected broken arm. Coach Craig Fitzgibbon says the hooker will get scans today.
9: If you find a positive, then we've got Pep and Bez there who have been ready and delivered for us, but just feel like, yeah, it's still trying to work out whether we should have played him or not, but he was delivering.
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14: Clear skies through the rest of your day here in Townsville. We are looking at tops of 28 degrees today. Overnight back down to 16. And for your Sunday, 28. The top partly cloudy. So beautiful conditions for the Cowboys up against the Rabbitohs tomorrow at Queensland Country Bank Stadium.
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0: Plenty happening in rugby league. We break down the big stories in the game.
1: Boys, some rugby league news through the week. I suppose at the time it was. It would come as a bit of a surprise, but rumours going around for a while. Andrew Abdo stepped down from his post. Tennis Australia, as a consequence, what we've got at the moment now is his job's up for grabs, but looks as like there'll be a change in the constitution, and Peter Vlandis will take that job. Look, the thing with Andrew Abdo, Andrew did a really good job. He's fantastic. We can replace Andrew Abdo. We can't replace the bloke at the top. Mate, honestly, we need an AI version or clone him right now because he has been unbelievable for the game. I have no problem with him taking on that job.
2: Boys? I'm just disappointed in this whole segment in your South African accent. That's what I'm disappointed about.
1: He's not happy being me going to Tennis Australia. He holds a grudge, but I say to Peter, a grudge at the end of the day is somewhere where you bark. No problem, guys. It's the only thing I've got.
2: I think, look, Abdo's been good. Like, I agree with your sentiment, Matty, that Vlandis is the main man. He's the visionary. He's the guy that's making these big decisions. But I want to give Abdo credit in. Sometimes you can be the main man with all this vision, but if you don't have someone to execute it, it means nothing.
1: Me and Ben were saying that this morning. By reports, like Vlandis, his energy is relentless. He goes, mate, we're doing this. We're going there. We're going to have that. We've got the Vegas round. It's going to be, we're going to extend on that around the world. We're going to do this. Now you go and get it done.
2: Yes.
1: Now that's hard yakka.
2: Mate, and look, obviously in a tinier scale, but obviously I've run a business for a few years now, and the minutiae of what Abdo would have to deal with on a day-to-day basis would be just like, it would drive you insane. So I think Abdo's been good for what his role has required in his partnership. Yeah. I wish him all the best. Seems like a good guy.
1: Now, the other big news, Connor Watson signed with PNG. We'll come back to that in a second. But Hammy, he's got 12 months.
3: Yes.
1: He goes somewhere. They're saying Dogs, favourites are Dragons.
3: Yep.
1: But maybe possibly the Tigers.
3: There's been a bit of chat about the Tigers. I mean, a great player. Obviously, the six-man bench, kind of the role that he plays has kind of changed a little bit. You know, it's probably... Yep. He's probably felt the effects of that with the team that got picked this year, but he'd be a great get for any of those clubs. I wonder, the Dragons are the favourite. I reckon he could have the most immediate impact there. They've got a few good players coming there already. Drinky, Metcalf, Colin Matani as well. If you throw Connor Watson in the mix there for 12 months to help bring some of these guys through.
1: Starts to form, doesn't it?
3: I'll tell you what, they could almost do a bit of a Newcastle Knights who went from the bottom last year to making a charge for the eight this year.
1: What do you think about the moment? Who do you think? They're saying Ben Hornby's the favourite now for the Dragons. Poor old Dean Young. Talk about hiding to nothing. Goes into a team, walks into it, inherits a team that is at rock bottom.
3: Yep.
1: I mean,
2: it was a poison chalice.
1: Yeah. My word, it was.
2: It just, I think, and this is hindsight speaking, I think maybe there was a bit of Kieran Foran and what he did where, everyone's like, okay, this young ex-coach.
1: Young ball.
2: Young ball. Doesn't have the same ring to it, does it?
1: Dean Ball.
3: Horn ball does, though. Get him in there.
2: Horn ball.
3: I think to the point around Foz, though, I think the Dragons, it just feel like one of those clubs, it's got kind of got to be a Dragons person. Mm.
1: Yeah.
3: If Dean Young had come in and done what Kieran Foran has done at Manly.
1: Just, hold on, Tammy. Yeah. I'm just watching the morning show.
3: Yeah.
1: Basically, you've got...
3: Little Kim.
1: David Williams. What's it? David
4: Campbell.
1: David Campbell. Just dancing around. These
2: dancing like
1: rappers.
2: No one's watching, but people are watching, unfortunately.
4: I know this is...
1: Only us are regular.
4: I know this is stating the obvious, but they had Little Kim on. Little Kim is quite little.
3: Yeah.
4: She's not very tall.
1: Have you seen Little Wayne?
4: Yeah. No.
1: Little Wayne Bennett? Sorry, Hammy.
3: No, that's okay. What were we talking about? Connor Watson. Oh, yeah, other news. Little Kim is doing a concert in Sydney and Melbourne, so get your tickets now, people. I think that Ben Hornby, though, to be the coach of the Dragons, I think it's got to be a Dragons person. If Dean Young came in and did what Kieran Foran had done at Manly, he probably could have put a stamp on the job, but Hornby's been floating around for a while. He's a Dragons person, had some success at the club, obviously won the comp there. I think he's probably the man for the
1: job. For PNG, great signing. Great signing, Connor Watson. Living at close quarters, we've said before, really important who they sign as far as character. He's of the top tier of characters in the game.
3: 100%. Culture-wise, they've been off to a strong start, aren't they? Him, Jerome, they've just got Reece Martin involved.
4: Yeah, I saw that yesterday. Yeah.
3: The most capped Kumul player, I believe. Yeah. He's going to be there involved in the football department. So they're building nicely. Chamis is doing a good job.
1: Chamis is doing a very good job. I tell you what, the Perth Bears, I just come back to the Perth Bears a little bit. Yeah, I know. Well, yeah. they need, like that, in my opinion, they need a red-hot journalist from over this way to go over and join that team because at the moment there's just nothing coming out. Like they're just losing the narrative. I don't know. They keep hearing all the time. Oh, mate, should see what's happening behind the scenes. Don't worry about behind the scenes. Well, you need to get it out there.
4: Well, they had that article on the wish list, Mao's wish list for players that he was going to go for. But That's just an article. Mate, are you going to get any of those players?
1: Like Nathan Cleary, and you go and say, well, come on, yeah, Nathan, of course. I mean, we can come in tomorrow with the Titans and say, right, here
4: you go. I would love Reece Walsh, Nathan Cleary.
1: We're going to go Nathan Cleary, we're going to go Casey McLean. You go, mate, it's ambitious. You've got to dream big, but are we going to get them?
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0: It's the growing trend in kids' sport. We looked at the rise of the academy systems.
1: Academies, sport academies, targeting kids, therefore parents, are popping up more and more and more. Targeting the thing is, oh, is your child seven? Then they like soccer. Then they need to be into the next academy to go forward.
2: Yep.
1: Because it's not just that, it's rugby as well. Do you want your kid to get rugby fast?
0: Yep.
1: And all this stuff. And I was just quite surprised the amount of pressure that is now on parents to try and get their kids into these, you know, what is essentially just more training for them.
2: Yep.
0: Yep.
1: At huge costs. Like when I was growing up, you played rep cricket. You paid a couple of $100 and you were in the rep cricket team. Like as in that was all you got. Now it's like $6,000.
2: Yeah.
1: To get into it.
0: A couple of things here, Benny. Firstly, I'll say this. People get there and they hear these things and say, if my son is going to make it in rugby league or my daughter netball, I've got to get him into this. There's been a real, in the last 25 years, there's been a real shortage of genuine halfbacks in the game and a real shortage of playmakers. And I'll tell you why. These academies, junior coaching, for the most part, I've seen junior coaching. It is appalling. My advice to people is let your son or your daughter, let them go, let them enjoy the sport. If they enjoy the sport and they'll love it, mate, every time you look out in the backyard or the front yard, they're going to be out there practicing. Righto. All these academies, you know, if honestly, it just puts too much pressure on the kids. And I think the same about sports high schools.
1: Yeah
0: sports high schools do this. I think they create an expectation in a family and young guys and young girls that they're just going to make it. And it just exerts pressure on them. Josh Schuster came out amazingly, spoke a story about it recently. He came right through a system of sports. And he said basically the teachers were like, oh, mate, don't worry, Josh doesn't need to do the homework. He's going to be a rugby league star. And he said over the years, by the time he actually got there, he said he'd just fallen out of love with the game.
1: Yeah, chips away at you. And like, I have a good friend that works with the Waratahs, and he always says that the best and worst things about kids' sport are parents.
2: Mm.
1: Because you do see some parents that are standing there going, my kid is going to be the next Messi or the next Ronaldo.
0: And it's like, guys. Matthew Johns.
1: Yeah, the next Matthew Johns. Poor kid. But I just think it's really interesting the pressure that, like, parents are putting on their kids to be great at sport, but also the market that is, like, popping up for those parents to really throw their cash at.
0: I'm going to say to parents on this, when you see Lionel Messi or you see Nathan Cleary playing and whatnot, I tell you what, professional sport is just not all sunshine and roses. Is a beak. Like, there's a hell of a lot of pressure involved in it. If there's a hell of a lot of pressure at the top, you don't want to start to saturate kids with pressure when they're 9 years old. Because I'll tell you, if you do that, they're not going to make, they won't be playing the chosen sport basically by 15.
1: Yeah.
0: They'll be giving it up. It's just not fun.
1: Well, all the latest research is saying that if you have a kid that is good at, say your kid is good at soccer.
0: Yep.
1: Let them play a host of other sports because those other sports will teach them skills outside of soccer that will help their soccer.
3: Spot
1: on. Because you came through playing football.
3: Yeah, so I'm going to sound like an absolute Derek, so just bear with me. So I was a national champion when I was very young and a state champion.
0: Here he goes.
3: And I was, you know, in state teams, everything like that. And the pressure that I would see some of these kids under, I was very fortunate that my parents, we had training, but the training was very much like, you know, if you beat this time, I'll give you a crunchy or something like that. Oh, and then it was very like a casual kind of thing. But I would see some kids having meditation tapes and they would
2: breath work.
3: They would be so highly strung, especially when they were away from their parents, that they would be almost in tears before we started a race, like almost in tears. And at the end, the guys that train, it wasn't necessarily the best people that that fell out of love. It was the young kids that had parents that trained them way too hard.
0: Yeah.
3: That in a few years they would slowly fade out of the pecking order in regards to you know, high standards or whatever. But I mean, even me in my career, when I got to footy, like the reason why I didn't keep playing footy was just because I when I needed to love the game, I didn't really love it anymore. So I had the physical attributes to be an NRL player for a longer period. But I fell out of love with it. So if your kid, he could be the most, I'm not saying the most, I'm the most talented ever, but he could be, or she could be the most talented kid you've ever seen in your life. If they do not love what they do,
1: just keep them in love with the sport, right?
3: They will not be good at it. It's that simple.
2: We paid. Oops. 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
14: Good morning, Alana McIntyre here with the latest. One man has been rescued from a cave in Laos after it was inundated with floodwaters more than a week ago, but four others remain trapped. The stranded group is more than 200 metres from the cave's entrance, which slopes downward at a 45-degree angle. Tony Abbott has been elected unopposed as the new Liberal Party president. The former PM says he has what it takes to help Angus Taylor win the next federal election. He's planning to revive the Liberals.
15: Our society is fragmenting, our security is imperiled, and underneath it all, there is a kind of spiritual malaise. We don't believe in ourselves anymore.
14: Extraordinary vision of a man riding the bonnet of a van along a busy bridge in Melbourne has emerged. The man fell clinging to a moving vehicle and had to be taken to hospital after the driver tried to leave the scene of a crash on the Balti Bridge. A man has been charged after allegedly ramming his ute into a police station in Mudgee and driving towards officers. A small number of activists have spent the night at Victoria Park in Brisbane as council workers prepare to build a stadium for the Olympics. And it will be wet and wild mild in WA this weekend. Damaging winds are expected in Perth, especially along the coast. A cold front's moving through this weekend, bringing gusts of up to 120 k's an hour to the CBD.
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14: In NRL, Cronulla have broken the Sea Eagles' winning streak under Kieran Foran, but it's come at a cost for both the Sharks and the Blues ahead of Origin 2. Blake Brayley suffered a suspected broken arm during their 28-22 victory over Manly. Alex de Minaur has been knocked out at the French Open. The Aussie was defeated by Jacob Jensik in the third round. He's told Stan Sport, it's tough to take.
16: Disappointed in myself. Feel like I'm a much better player than the version of myself that came out today.
14: And another win for the Blues under Josh Fraser in the AFL. Today the Swans are taking on the Tigers at the SCG.
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13: Power 100 weather.
18: Looking nice and sunny, of course. I mean, it already is sunny in Townsville. I'm here live broadcasting from Brown and Hurley, NSS Convoy for the Q. We're just one day away. As plate pickup happens today, we're looking at tops of 29 degrees as we head back down for another cool morning tomorrow. 13 and 29 out top tomorrow for your Sunday and the convoy for the cure right now. On Ingham Road at Brown and Hurley, we are sitting at 21.7 degrees.
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18: Good morning, Power 100. The NSS convoy for the cure is just one day away. And right here at Brown and Hurley on Ingham Road, the rigs and bikes are rolling through and picking up their plates in anticipation of one of the great events on the calendar here in Townsville. If you're registered, make sure you come on down this morning, grab your plate, and if you're not registered, we do have some goodies here for you too. Jake and Riggy, street team, they're here with me this morning. So pop by, say hi, grab a snag, some convoy merch, so you're decked out as we line the streets from Webb Drive to Ross Dam Park for Convoy for the Cure tomorrow morning. P.S. If you have a coffee ban and nothing to do, come through, set up. I'm already two coffees deep this morning, but maybe a few more will help me fully wake up. Brown and Hurley, the countdown to the 2026 Power 100 NSS Convoy for the Cure is on. Plate pickups today. 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

0: It's Power 100. Nathan Fresh this morning, broadcasting live from Brown and Hurley through till midday as the lead up to the Power 100. NSS Convoy for the Cure reaches its highest peak this far. Plate collection today for those registered, but plenty more on offer too. If you're looking to swing by this morning on Ingham Road, we've got free snags, Convoy merch, and a few bits and pieces here. The rig's on display nice and early as well. If you want to grab a sneak peek of what's to come tomorrow morning, I could not be more excited now as well. If you didn't know, you didn't hear yesterday morning, I did secure my seat in a truck tomorrow for the convoy, thanks to Drain Transport Air. Very clutch of them. Most excited now to lay on the horn and toot the morning away as we drive from Webb Drive down to Ross Dam Park for the Free Family Fun Day. Come on down now. Grab some goodies from Jake and Riggy, our Power Rangers. That name is to be determined at this point, but I want to see Riggy in a morph suit in the coming weeks. Back in with Bon Jovi, Bad Medicine next. It's Nathan with you live from Brown and Hurley on Ingham Road this morning as the countdown to Convoy continues.
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0: Plenty of you singing in the car, I'm sure. It is the countdown to the Power 100. And it says Convoy for the Cure 2026, one day away. And it's Nathan with you, broadcasting live from Brown and Hurley this morning as all of our truckies and bikers roll on through for plate pickup today. A bunch of goodies on offer as well if you come on down. We've got the street team, we've got snags, Convoy merch up for grabs. And today we do find out who will be lead truck in the Convoy this year. It is a very exciting time. If you're looking for something to do, Brown and Hurley's right here on Ingham Road in Bowley. You can swing on by, come have a chat with us, pick up some freebies. We're getting rid of these stubby coolers very quickly at the Power 100 tent. I'm going to keep things moving for you this morning. It is better music and more of it after all. We're coming back in with a bit of Tenacious D, a song written about a Metallica song called One. Plays next on Power 100.
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16: This is the greatest and best song in the world. 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Long time ago, me and my brother Kyle here, we was hitchhiking down a long and lonesome road. All of a sudden, there shined a shiny demon in the middle of the road. 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

0: 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We're starting at Webb Drive, making our way down to Ross Dam Park. If we can get you all lining the streets along the trip and cheering us on as I find myself in a truck tomorrow for the first convoy ever. It's all raising money for research and finding a cure for children's brain cancer. A great cause. I'm joined by Jake from the street team and also from promos. G'day, mate.
1: Hey, Nathan. How are you? Happy convoy eve.
0: Convoy eve. It's your second convoy this year.
1: Yes, that is right. My first convoy last year. I was amazed on the amount of people standing on the side of the road.
0: Yep.
1: It was just amazing the whole way.
0: If it is going to be this hot tomorrow, I imagine a few gazebos will be pulled out as well.
1: Yep, that's right. And some nice cold cans of Coke.
0: Yeah, definitely. I just went and had a walk around, checked out these rigs over here earlier. There's a couple set up across from us at Brown and Hurley. Mm. And I think I've made it to nearly 30 years old and realized I've never stood next to a truck until just now.
1: What do you mean?
0: These things are massive.
1: What do you mean you haven't stood next to a truck?
0: Well, I just stood next to it and I thought, I don't think I've ever stood next to a vehicle this large before.
1: Well, I've heard a rumour that you're in a truck tomorrow.
0: I will be. I talked to Drain Transport Air and they set me up last minute. Very clutch of them. I'm excited. I'm going to be on the horn the whole time.
1: That's amazing, mate. That's amazing.
0: So if everyone can join us for the Free Family Fun Day at Ross Dam Park afterwards as well. 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So you can come join us from 10 till 1 o'clock there, the Free Family Fun Day. Now, coming up after 10 o'clock, we've got Finger 11 and Spacey Jane's new song. I'm here at Brown and Hurley all the way through till midday today. 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
12: Good morning, Alana McIntyre here with the latest. after saying he was prepared to make a final determination on a deal with Iran to open up the Strait of Hormuz, and after a two-hour meeting in the White House Situation Room, no decision has been reached by the US president. Donald Trump says Iran has to agree to never have a nuclear weapon or bomb and must reopen up the crucial waterway. It comes as our energy minister, Chris Bowen, reveals we have more petrol coming our way.
13: Pleased to announce this morning that we have entered into another cargo, 40 million litres worth of diesel, specifically targeted for regional Queensland.
12: Tony Abbott will lead the Liberals as the party president and is promising to help Angus Taylor win the next election. The former PM was elected unopposed and says he's going to focus on attracting new members to the party. Sellers will be nervous as their homes go under the hammer today, with auction clearance rates down to levels seen during the pandemic. Nicola Powell from Domain has told the ABC the recent data shows things have changed for buyers after the budget and three rate hikes.
14: I think that they're realising that market dynamics have shifted into their favour, and they're taking their time to make their decisions.
12: Perth and parts of WA are going to be smashed by powerful winds this weekend. Gusts of up to 120 k's an hour could hit the CBD, winds similar to a Category 3 cyclone. The operation to save four people from a cave in Laos will continue today after the first was rescued successfully. And after days of hazardous surf, a $13.5 million dredging operation resumes this weekend on the Gold Coast.
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12: Cronulla's 28-22 victory over Manly was soured by a devastating injury to New South Wales hooker Blake Brayley ahead of Origin 2 after the Shark star was forced off with a suspected broken arm. Coach Craig Fitzgibbon says Brayley will get scans today.
16: Hopefully it's clean. If it is fractured, it's clean and not displaced, so that would minimise the time.
12: And Alex de Minaur's been knocked out of the French Open, the Aussie going down to Jacob Mensik in Paris.
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0: Already creeping up in temperature. Maybe it's because I'm on like the side of a road, but it is looking at a top of 29 as the day continues. We're going to reach that around 12, 1 o'clock today. Overnight, as we look toward convoy for a cure tomorrow morning, 13 in the morning, and then heading back up to 29 degrees as the rigs roll through Townsville. Heading back to work Monday, nice and sunny through all next week, and about tops of 27 or 28. Right now, a few very loud motorbikes around me. We are sitting at 23.7 degrees at Brown and Hurley.
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0: 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You can get some free stuff, lollies, and cans of drinks.